0: Yes. Thank you so much for that contribution that came in.
1: Right.
0: Which bumped us up.
1: So we're halfway there. Another $250 will do it, and we'll magically have $1,000. Not magically. No, that's real. That's solid. That's a commitment. So we're open for business here.
0: Yes.
1: And again, if you want to, offer $10 towards it, whatever.
0: That would be great. $10, $5, every little bit will help to get us to that goal where we're trying to match up to $500. Right.
1: And this is doable. This is well within
0: reach. It's very doable. You know what? And I do want to mention, Carla, you know what I think would be a great... If we had a Loser's Lounge t-shirt, that would be wonderful to add to the shop. And you can have your cast of characters.
1: Well,
0: even that obnoxious Hula Lula, I tell you.
1: Really? And that the shirt can be soiled and torn.
0: Oh, and have tomato stains on it.
1: Absolutely.
0: I think that would be a great way to say thank you.
1: For me, it's salad dressing stains that plague my existence. Right. 609-397-1620, extension 5. It's so much fun to hear from people, even a short phone call.
0: Yes.
1: It really makes the evening.
0: Oh, definitely.
1: And the evening's still young. Hannah will come up at 9 p.m. for her two-hour show. And then Tom Bleck's Left Bank till midnight, and that he broadcasts from home. So there's a big weekend with the live music tomorrow, and then a whole nother week of our fun drive. So we're working as best we can because we need to get more money in the bank, anticipating expenses we didn't think were coming, repairs.
0: We always have to be prepared. We're always looking towards the future. And and that's, our goal is to be here for the community as long as we are able to be here. And in order to do that, we partner up with you. And it's a great way to say that you invest in this station. You're a partner. You're part of this. And we're so grateful that you come along on this journey with us. And I will say this, Carla, the music that you play in your hit parade, I just love these decades, this era of music, and it's making a full comeback. I'm telling you, there's a lot of younger artists that have been influenced by, a lot of these artists that you play on your show, and they're bringing the music back. And I have to think that if it weren't for programs like the one that you put on, who's to say that this music would even continue on to the next generation? So thank you so much for
1: doing
0: this program.
1: Doing our part. We don't want any kind of music forgotten. And this is so much part of American history. This type of music you hear on this show, the roots of rock and roll are in some of it, and incredible voices.
0: Yep.
1: And there was no engineering trick what recordings. These people had hard lives.
0: Exactly.
1: And some never got due credit or much compensation from it.
0: You're exactly right. And the fact that you put together your show the way you want to put it together, we do not have anyone that tells us, listen, you can't play that. We play at our discretion.
1: Right.
0: But this is what's so wonderful about having the support from the community, is that this allows us to play the music that they love to hear.
1: And our DJs are all pretty tuned in and knowledgeable with their areas of music. And that's quite a luxury for any radio station, even on commercial ones, as long as it's tasteful. And that's our secret sauce here. The music, the depth of the music, the variety, hearing things that are not commonly heard, that remind people of their youth sometimes, or their grandparents' house, what they heard.
0: Exactly.
1: And we do have newer music also.
0: We sure do.
1: Selected by people like Hannah and Fuzzy on Thursday nights, some of it. So
0: this is truly independent radio.
1: It is.
0: And it's only because we don't accept money from other outside sources other than our lovely community.
1: Yes.
0: And our local partners with our underwriters and

0: a good, thoughtful community, too.
1: Yeah.
0: Well, let's have a little more hoochie-coochie here with Xavier Cugat. In the meantime, we're looking for another $250, 609-397-1620.
1: Extension 5.

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1: We can do it.
0: It will be matched thanks to a very generous listener, donor.
1: Yes.
0: And this is for the greater cause of WDVR, WPNJ. 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You can make that donation or call us. Send an email if you're going to mail a check, anything like that. So I can track the donations and get those matched. We have still the wonderful T-shirts and hats you can look at. And they're there on the shop. And lots of concert tickets. Just get them on the shop. It's a pair. The price you see there is for a pair of tickets.
1: And also the show sponsorship.
0: Yes. I would love to have a show sponsor for this program. I mean, it could be, this is Elmer Fudd's lost brother. Or...
1: Too bad that we can't do Brillo cream, you know?
0: Oh, the Brill cream?
1: Yeah, Brill cream.
0: Oh, the greasy kid stuff. Oh, my goodness. Or, you know, you can make fun with this. Anyone can do it, a person. Again, you could do it as a family or in the name of your pet.
1: Oh, yes. Oh, mm-hmm. I mean, definitely.
0: Even if it's someone else's cat, you could do it.
1: And we would put the picture of your pet.
0: Yes.
1: On the site.
0: I'm telling you, things go famous. A good-looking photo is an admirable thing.
1: But $150 quarterly to be a show sponsor. Your name will be announced during the show. And tomorrow night, not tomorrow night, Sunday night. I have to keep I keep thinking today's Saturday, but tomorrow means Sunday.
0: Sunday.
1: Sunday.
0: We'll get there.
1: My show sponsor is going to sit in on my show. So
0: yeah.
1: I think that... you know, there's a lot of perks to being a show sponsor because, you know, you become a partner with us. And so my show sponsor is going to be partnering with me on Sunday.
0: And you get a kick out of hearing your name or if you want to make up a name.
1: We'll even sing your name.
0: Oh,
1: We'll create a song for you.
0: A jingle.
1: Yes, we'll create a jingle for you.
0: A hokey jingle. So that's something we're putting out there.
1: A hokey jingle.
0: And that's that for any show of your choice. So I did promise to play, and I'm going to start it, Benny Goodman's Sing, Sing, Sing, because it's about 8:48 right now, and time's a ticking. Of course, we'll be back next Friday with more fundraising with your Hit Parade and looking for your generous support in any amount that's doable for you.
1: Yes.
0: To keep this show on the road.
1: Yeah.
0: All right, I'll break in one more time, but let's enjoy this masterpiece of Sing, Sing, Sing. Mm-hmm.

Well, we made our goal. We just got in the $250. So we matched the $500 that listener George will match. Thank you all so much.

Well, we got another call. Our former friend in Rosemont, thank you. Thank you so much. Again, we made our match of $500. Thank you, everyone.

0: Is that a masterpiece or what? Benny Goodman's iconic Sing, Sing, Sing from the mid-30s, thereabouts. And boy, did that change the history of music. Swing made its appearance on the American scene. Got people up and dancing, and wow. So we got more calls and donations in. Was very, very pleased and grateful for the response tonight. You just never know what to expect, and you can't take anything for granted. I want to thank the Hula Lula Imposter for being here, for one. And I think we have a nice song to go out with for her. Would you like to say something?
1: I just want to say thank you for allowing me to sit in on this wonderful program, and thank you to those who supported, called in during the show, and supports WDVR. Thanks for being a partner with us and partnering with us throughout all these years. Thank you so much for the love that you give to us. We just, when I say us, I mean the radio station.
0: Yeah, we belong to each other.
1: Exactly.
0: You know, you're not alone out there. We're alone in the studios, but we're really not alone.
1: Never.
0: And also, my gratitude to the gentleman from Doylestown, who's just so thoughtful towards me and the station. Thank you for your donation tonight and your other large donation as well. Well, stay tuned for Hannah coming up just after 9 o'clock. We're going to hear Dancing on the Beach from Slim Galliard, where I'd like to be in the near future.
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That was Guitar Romantic Search Adventure by The Wallows. You're listening to It's Just a Phase on 89.7 WDVR. This is Hannah, and this is a pre-recorded show. So prior to Guitar Romantic Search Adventure, that name is a mouthful, was Hymn for Her by MS and Despierto by Andrea Bejar and Diago. Coming up, we're going to be listening to You and I, some Ho, yes, and some music by The Hales. All your favorites in alt-rock and indie pop coming up on It's Just a Phase on WDVR.

0: That was Stay by The Hales. You're listening to It's Just a Phase on WDVR. Prior to that was You and I by Anthony Russo. And we started off with Calico. Up next, we'll be hearing Bootleg Firecracker, The Middle Kids. And just some other alt rock, indie pops, whatever I was listening to this week. Stay tuned for It's Just a Phase.
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That was Ordinary People by Blake Rose. Prior to that was Soul Had, and we started off with Middle Kids and Fleet Foxes. This is It's Just a Phase on WDVR. This is a pre-recorded show. Up next, closing out the hour, we're going to have Tyler Burkhart, Van Buur, which is off of one of my favorite shows at the moment, One Day. Definitely recommend everyone watching that. And we're going to close the hour with Delaney Bailey. Thank you for listening. This is It's Just a Phase on WDVR.

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0: 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You're listening to It's Just a Phase on 89.7 WDVR. I'm your host, Hannah, and we listen to all the best in alt-rock, indie-pop, singer-songwriters, and R&B from 9 to 11 p.m. We're a bit of a mess tonight. So we've got Spring Fun Drive going on right now. I'm joined tonight in the studio by
1: Tom from New Hope.
0: And
1: good to see you again this afternoon, this evening, tonight, whatever it might be.
0: Yes.
1: Would you like me to take a look at the weather for you?
0: I would love you to take a look at the weather.
1: Okay. Mostly cloudy and 57 degrees right here in Surgeonsville, New Jersey, radio capital of the world. And humidity is running at about 55%. We're looking at a low of 47 tonight and partly cloudy. Tomorrow on Saturday, 90% chance of showers, a high of 65 degrees. Saturday night, low of 49, a chance of showers and some patchy fog. On Sunday, 77 degrees, partly sunny, and a chance of showers later on in the day. Sunday night, showers again. What can I tell you?
0: It's going to be a rainy week.
1: Yeah, 49 degrees on Sunday night, and soggy and lousy on Monday. 60 degrees and showers.
0: That's all right. 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
1: It certainly is. 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
0: Yep. 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
1: Nothing to it.
0: Yeah, it's a great way to get involved.
1: And you can also give us a call right here at the station, 609-397-1620. Hit extension 5. We'll get you right here into the studio, and we'd be happy to take your call.
0: Mm-hmm. We're going to be here for the next hour. In the meantime, we're going to start off with Perfect Dark by Flight. You're listening to It's Just a Phase.

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1: And that is some terrific advice from our friend Jerry.
2: It is.
1: Yep. I'll tell you what, Jerry keeps things all together around here.
2: She does. She many really talents. Does.
1: Yes.
2: Because we're so disorganized. We need help,
1: sometimes,
2: obviously.
1: Sometimes I wonder, yes.
2: Yes.
1: She does. She keeps it all straight down there in the office.
2: And,
1: keeps your donations all tallied up and all these little sheets that we write on. If she can't read them, you get it back.
2: Yes. Yeah. Well, you know what? If we're not writing down your donations, there's also another way to do it.
1: Yeah, there is.
2: A lot easier. Mm-hmm. You can go online to WDVRFM.org. And we have a lot of resources available on our website. We have, first of all, the shop is there. And we've got a bunch of new things in the shop, actually, that you can check out. And they go as a donation. I can't speak right now. They count as a donation towards the station. Things like we have new merch that you can purchase.
1: We have a classic black t-shirt. We have the Sage t-shirt. We have a classic black ladies scoop neck t-shirt. Someday you're going to have to tell me why the whole thing, but I don't want to know right now.
2: Okay.
1: And we have a stone blue t-shirt. And we also have a ladies' soul blue t-shirt. How about
2: Tom
1: that?
2: Saw me about to step on my soapbox and then backed off.
1: Well, no, that's okay. Your soapbox is a cool place to be.
2: Yeah. We've got a little bit of everything. And we've got embroidered caps, too, which are a personal favorite of mine because it's not just printed on the front of the cap. It's actually sewn in.
1: Sewn right in, yeah.
2: So it's much better quality. They're going to last
1: a
2: long time.
1: Yeah, they're really good quality caps. I have a couple of them. Can't beat them.
2: Can't
1: beat them to death.
2: Literally.
1: They just wear and wear. They're really good.
2: I've tossed mine in the wash about like 5 times at this point. It's gone with me everywhere.
1: Now, how do you get a hat that dirty? That you have to wash it 5 times.
2: I wish I could tell you. Okay. It's been around the world, and it's lasted
1: pretty
2: long time.
1: You wear your DVR cap when you're out and about and traveling.
2: You got to represent.
1: That's pretty cool.
2: No matter where you go. And you were talking earlier, it's like people want to ask you about it, because they're gonna squint at your hat. They're going to be, WDVR, what's that?
1: Or I know that place.
2: Yeah, exactly.
1: I listen to that all the time.
2: And then you get to talk about it. You get to make some new friends. That is the community of WDVR.
1: You know, that was the biggest comment I heard at Shadfest from people. I listen to your station all the time.
2: Yes,
1: That ran through the whole entire crowd.
2: It was so cool.
1: Surprised. It didn't surprise me, but it was just nice to hear that from so many different people. It just kept coming at you all the time.
2: Mm-hmm. Well, it's like sometimes with radio, you can't always see you can't see each other all the time. So sometimes you don't know who's out there. But then when you go to these events, it's like that community automatically comes together. You get to see each other face to face.
1: We're like big WDVR magnet. They all come over and get attracted to us, which is great.
2: Well,
1: I'm scrolling down here in the shop here. We also have the Acme Screening Room in Lambertville, an annual pass for a $100 donation. That's pretty cool.
2: And then
1: have you ever been in there? Pretty cool.
2: The Acme Screening Room?
1: Yeah.
2: No, I actually haven't.
1: It used to be an Acme supermarket. That's why it's called the Acme Screening Room.
2: I've never heard of this.
1: Yeah. It was right near where we were at Shadfest, right down the street from us.
2: Oh, really?
1: Yeah.
2: And what? Do they screen movies?
1: Yep. Yeah, all kinds
2: of different things. That is so cool.
1: I saw J.B. Klein's movie in there one night. It's a nice, intimate theater, and it's just a cool place. And the outside of it still looks like an Acme supermarket.
2: Oh, that's cool. That's very chirpy. I like that. Also, there's the theater at RVCC in Branchburg, New Jersey. A show of choice. So you can get a pair of tickets for a $75 donations.
1: Not bad.
2: That's not bad.
1: How about at the Sellersville Theater, the Slambovian Circus of Dreams?
2: I have never been to the circus. Is that what it is?
1: No, it's a band, actually.
2: Okay.
1: And when I first got on the air, someone emailed in a request for the Slambotian Circus of Dreams, and I thought they were playing with me. And it turns out they were not.
2: I love that name. I'm going to have to look. Oh, I see. That's a look. I like it. That's very cool.
1: Still, yeah, and that pair of tickets is an $80 donation. And there's a couple of things for Sellersville, a couple of things for Keswick Theater.
2: Mm-hmm.
1: Here's something at Godfrey Daniels, Claudia Schmidt, a pair of tickets for her, $60 donation.
2: If you're not into the vocal singing, we've got a Spanish bassist, Vincent Garcia, at the Sellersville Theater. That's a $60 donation as well.
1: And how about the New Hope Winery? A show of choice, a pair of tickets, a $100 donation.
2: Yeah. All kinds of cool stuff. There's so many things.
1: There is. There's a lot of things. And we thank all of these venues for donating their tickets to us. So all of that money goes right to work for WDVR.
2: Mm-hmm. It's a great way to get out, do mm-hmm. something, give a gift to someone that you care about, gift of experience.
1: And a gift of even take the mic. We talked about that earlier.
2: Mm-hmm.
1: Take the mic for Mother's Day. You know, it's getting a little late in the day here, but, you know, we can make an emergency delivery.
2: WDVR has got your back. Don't worry. Yeah.
1: And if we show up on Mother's Day, maybe invite us in for dinner.
2: Yes, please. Bad, we're hungry.
1: Yeah.
2: All right.
1: The food seems to be the thread running through the program.
2: Yeah.
1: Earlier today and tonight.
2: Well, we're getting to that point in the night where it's like late night munchies. So we're going to listen to Leader of the Pack by Wonder Horse. Up next.
1: I do not know of Wonder Horse. I know of Leader of the Pack. But
2: you do?
1: Yeah. Is it going to be the same thing?
2: It might be a cover.
1: Well, a cover is okay, but it might be a completely different song also.
2: We'll see.
1: All right. This is my learning experience here. Hanging out.
2: If you want to call us.
1: 609-397-1620. Hit extension 5. That'll get you right here into the studio. I would be happy to talk to you and take your pledge.
2: Mm-hmm. We'll be here until 11 p.m.
1: We will.
2: Stay tuned. This is It's Just a Phase.

0: whenever that promo comes on, Tom starts dancing. So
1: well, I wouldn't exactly call it dancing.
0: Swaying.
1: The brain wants to go, but the body just, you know, doesn't respond.
0: Exactly.
1: But it's cool. I am really looking forward to that tomorrow.
0: I think tomorrow's going to be straight bangers is what I say. It's going to be great. So we're looking forward to it. Live from the blacksmith shop.
1: Yep, from 4 to 6 p.m. Brought to you by you.
0: Yes. You know, I was wondering, after Mary was talking about it, talking about how WDVR is made up of volunteers, how did you get started at WDVR?
1: Me?
0: Yeah. How were you tied to this?
1: Oh, about 33 or so years ago, I really got bored with what was happening all the way up there on the right end of the radio dial. And one Friday night, I just spun the dial all the way down where I knew where the cool stuff would be. You know, I'm originally from New York, so I was had access to a lot of different college radio there. Mm-hmm. And I spun all the way down there, and I found these two people sitting in a general store around a pickle barrel. They were sitting on pickle barrels around a potbelly
0: stove.
1: Always
0: pickles.
1: Yes. Yeah, there you go.
0: It always comes back to pickles.
1: Pickles. And just playing this amazing traditional country music and telling stories. And there were a bunch of characters on the radio show. This was truly theater of the mind.
0: Mm-hmm.
1: You could see this place in your head while the show was going on.
0: Wow.
1: So I, again, sat on the floor, stared at the radio for a couple of hours and found out that I could call in and say hello to these people. And I did that. And I just became a faithful listener of the station. And, you know, it kind of evolved. I would find other shows that I really, really liked. And I was also traveling back and forth between New York and Pennsylvania at the time. So I didn't get to hear everything that was on during the week until the station finally started streaming.
0: Mm-hmm.
1: And I found another show that I liked, and it was very annoying. And I called in quite a bit, and I made friends with one of the sidekicks there. And I was having dinner at a nearby restaurant one night, and behind me in the dining room, I hear this woman chattering away. And I'm thinking, boy, I know that voice.
0: Ding! Like a light bulb goes off.
1: It took a while, and I finally just stood up, and I yelled her name out. I yelled, Nancy!
0: You did not.
1: I did, yeah. In a dining room full of people.
0: Oh, gosh.
1: And yeah, I did. And so we talked a little bit, and we first time we had ever met after a whole bunch of years of talking. And the next Saturday night, I decided, well, I'm going to just go roll in the place and see what happens. And they let me in, which surprised me. And they set me down, which surprised me even more, and put a microphone in front of my face. And the phone rang, and they handed me the phone and said, it's for you.
0: See it? Who was it?
1: It was a listener.
0: Oh, my gosh.
1: Who had heard my name before as a caller, and he was a pretty regular caller to the same show. And that's how I started my radio.
0: Wow.
1: And then, yeah, then I sidekicked with that show for a while. Maybe once a month, I would come in and do some radio with them. And I finally got my own program, and here I am today.
0: Wow.
1: Almost 10 years later, actually. Yeah. And that's my story.
0: We were talking about earlier, he's got 450 shows down now here at WDVR.
1: Today was 450.
0: Wow. That's an amazing story.
1: You know what the 450 playlist looked like?
0: I would love to know.
1: It's about a foot thick.
0: Do you use Spotify? Because I'd love to know what your Wrapped looks like.
1: Oh, okay.
0: Not that I trust that.
1: I do. I handwrite all my playlists every week. For some reason, I don't know why I still do it, but I do it.
0: You know what? It's something cool to look back at. If you keep those,
1: I tossed,
0: you trash them, don't you?
1: I did. I tossed most of them.
0: Ugh.
1: Yeah. Because, I mean, really.
0: Yeah. I guess. I think it's pretty cool to look at the evolution of your music tastes over time and to kind of see how your show's evolved, but it's pretty amazing.
1: Sometimes you don't want to go back there and see any of that.
0: It's still, it's

0: I've gone back and listened to some early shows, and yeah, no thanks.
1: Yeah, you know what? There's something for everyone, and someone at the time appreciated the music that you were playing.
0: I hope so.
1: And I think it's pretty cool that you started as a listener, and eventually, you know, your involvement in the community here at WDVR led you to eventually becoming a DJ.
0: Yeah, I love it. You know that I do.
1: Yeah,
0: it's just such a cool place.
1: Tom's one of the most active people at WDVR, so it really is a testament to.
0: And we hope you out there love it as well, and that's why we're asking for your support and your help. You know, give Hannah a little love. Speaking of some love, and how about a donation?
1: Yeah.
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1: It's been a quiet night.
0: It has, and we'd like to hear from someone out there. Yeah, just go to jump on the website and. Push that little button.
1: Yeah, you can go to WDVRFM.org, and we've got everything from the donate button, where you can do a one-time donation, or you can set yourself up as a recurring donator, or you can go to the WDVR shop and check out what we have there that you can purchase, and the donations go directly to WDVR.
0: And remember, you are actually donating to yourself.
1: Mm-hmm.
0: You're a member of this station just like we are. So any dollar that you give us comes right back out of your radio. It's exactly the way it works.
1: It improves the quality of the programming that we're able to bring to you and keeps us going.
0: It sure does. We have expenses just like everybody else does. In some cases, they're pretty big.
1: And if you don't want to go onto the website, you can always call us at
0: 609-397-1620, extension
1: 5.
0: There we go.
1: Exactly. Mm-hmm. We're together for another 18 minutes or so. I think we're going to listen to a couple more songs, and then we'll give you guys one or two more ways to donate to the station. Just leave you with some tips before we go and hand you off to Tom Black. First, we're going to listen to Within You, Within Me by Melt. So you can stay tuned.

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3: it sure
2: and keep
3: does.
2: Going. And we're able to continue bringing you guys independent programming and all the music you want to listen to.
3: 36 years worth of it.
2: That's amazing.
3: You out there have kept this thing, this dream, alive for 36 years. We take nothing from any corporations.
2: Mm-mm.
3: We don't have any deep pockets telling us what to do and what to play. Most of you out there know what it's all about, but it's nice to think about it once in a while and realize what a really special prize you have here.
2: Yeah.
3: It's just so amazing.
2: And we're really lucky, too, that we have so many people who are so passionate about this station and who consistently listen and reach out to us with all the emails that we get throughout the night. And it's really nice. It's a nice group to be a part of, and yep. It's a nice...
3: Yep. I've always said it's not a one-way street here.
2: No, absolutely not.
3: I can't imagine telling you even how much music I've learned about from listeners.
2: Oh, yeah. I get some great recommendations. Mm-hmm. You know who you are. You give me some great recommendations every week. And I get some of the funniest stories from people writing into me. Just first sharing their love for what we're listening to. And then just wanting to relate on a human level with each other. So
3: isn't that really something?
2: Mm-hmm.
3: I mean, where else on the radio can you do that?
2: Nowhere. I can't imagine.
3: I can't imagine any place else that really would allow that.
2: No. So if you want to help us out with that.
3: Yeah, please do it.
2: Like we said, you can go on WDVRFM.org. You can donate there or you can call in. To 609-397-1620, extension 5. We're going to be here for the next 4 minutes.
3: That's right, and that's plenty of time to call in. At least we can get at least 2 pledges on the phone in 4 minutes. I'm pretty good at writing quickly.
2: Yeah, we got quick hands.
3: Yeah.
2: We got shorthand. So we know what we're doing. And after this, we're going to hand you off to Left Bank Till Midnight with Tom Black. But the fun drive will keep going. We're going for another week. So
3: 1 more week, yes. And we only come to you twice a year. And we... Just don't want it to be any more than that, that's for
2: yeah,
3: sure.
2: Yeah, absolutely not. So help us out while you can. And we're gonna close out.
3: Are
2: I
3: we
2: think.
3: Saying goodnight?
2: I think we're saying goodnight.
3: Okay. Well, good night. Yeah. DJ Hannah. It's been fun playing radio with you today.
2: Yeah, good night. Mm-hmm. Tom from New Hope. We have had a lot of fun today. We had some rockabilly mm-hmm. from 3 to 5
3: that's
2: and
3: right.
2: then some alternative from 9 to 11.
3: Yeah, and we hit a couple of potholes along the way, but
2: a couple.
3: You know, hey. Why not?
2: We're here now. So thank you for tuning in, everyone. Have a good night. Stay dry, hopefully. Fingers crossed. We're going to listen to Come Back Down by Men I Trust.
3: Good night.
2: A classic. Good night, everyone.

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It's 11 o'clock and it's Friday. So that means it's time for Left Bank Till Midnight. I'm Tom Black, your host, and I will be here till midnight. 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Pops right up. If you look at the fundraising icon. 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Hopefully we can raise some money this next 2 weeks.

The music behind me is a gentleman named Joseph Sebastian. A release entitled 1517. We're going to open with another tune by a band that I grew up with. So something new, something old tonight on fundraising week. Buffalo Springfield.

the classic Buffalo Springfield album with such an all-star cast called Buffalo Springfield Again. 2021, a band called, artist called Javier Bergia. Midnight Round McInnes. From the album Eclipse. Fundraising evening at Left Bank Till Midnight.

0: And the artist said, gentlemen, mean Sergio Berge here on Left Bank Till Midnight. And as mentioned, it is fundraising week.
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0: And there you have it. This is Blank Left Bank Till Midnight, and playing some new, some old, and it's our fundraising week. And if you can help us out, please do. If you can't, you don't have to. But if you can, appreciate the help. We just...

That's Jessica Pratt from the album Quiet Stops. Song is As the World Turns. Some new music right there, but we're going back to the master, Van the Man, from A Sense of Wonder.

the Alpha at the Castle Picture House on the Castlereagh Road. Whistling on the corner next door, where I kept Johnny McBride's horse. Oh, Solomon! Farmer Jimson, the man who played the saw inside the city hall. Pasty suppers down at Debbie's Chipper. Gravy rings, wagon wheels.

just heard from Jennifer Pratt before the break, followed by Van Morrison and little Freddie Hubbard with First Light Behind Me. And you're listening to Left Bank Till Midnight, 89.7 in Delaware Township, 106.7 in Easton, Pennsylvania, 90.7 Harmony Township, 96.9 Trent and Princeton, Lawrenceville, New Jersey, and on the World Wide Web at WDVRFM.org. And this is a special night in that it's our fundraiser. We only do twice a year. 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Box 191, Surgeonsville, New Jersey, 08557. 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

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I mean, these people really know what they love, and it's a treat to hear them. 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And this is a woman from Cameroon, where they speak 400 languages. I'm working on my second. Her name is Coco Mabasi, and luckily she's singing English in this one. It's called I Love You More. Coco Mabasi here on Fundraising Friday at WDVR-FM.

Coco Mabasi. Here is the new Sade for me. Her name is Mamako Gill from Birmingham,

Well, we just heard from three incredible new vocalists, new to me. There was Coco Mabasi from Cameroon, followed by Mamako Gill from, I believe, Birmingham, England. Possibly from West Africa before that, or Brazil. Have to check into that. And then finally, the beautiful voice of Suda. It's known as Suda, S-U-D-H-A. I guess that's her stage name. I'm sure it's longer than that, but has this beautiful, incredible sound. So hope you enjoyed that. Pat Metheny behind me. Remind you again, this is our fundraiser week. And one more time, how to donate to the show or the station. The mail way, P.O. 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And I've been here for 26 years, and you people have been very generous. So I'm sure that generosity will continue if you can. Back to Pat.

Well, it's closing time. It's always nice to close with Brazilian. I want to thank everybody for listening, anybody that's supporting the station. 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

trousers dragging, slowly dragging through the street. 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

But when I pull down the shade, then I really got blue. I peek through the crack and looked at the track.

Some folks think to have a good time you gotta spend money, but you don't need a dime. Roll back the rug and listen to me. The gang's all here for a jamboree. Gather around close to your radio. You're just in time for an all-star show. Picking and singing and the fun's all free. It's your all-star Western.

If you like a guitar played with swing in a Western style, it's quite the thing. Just set you down and take a deep breath, cause Johnny's gonna beat that thing to death. Now we got a boy who really rocks when he puts the pressure on that old squeeze box. Pedro happens to be his name. He's bound for glory and loads of fame. You gotta have fiddling on a Western show, so here come the boys with the fiddles and bows. There's Rex and Harry and Cactus too, and there just ain't much that they can't do.

the old string bass, we got Deuce Spriggins. If you listen close, you're gonna hear him a-diggin', beating out hot licks by the score, so turn him loose and let's hear some more. Now there just ain't nothing with more appeal than a cowboy band with electric steel. He'll slide that thing along the string till you get the feeling you just gotta sing. Now put it all together in what you got. You got a Western band that's really hot. So come on, gang, let's tear it down. Show the ragtime boys how to paint the town.

You go to my head like a sip of sparkling Burgundy brew, and I find the very mention of you

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music. What are you guys doing, playing the spots in front of your eyes? That trumpet player sounds like he's cooling his soup. Why, I can blow better music than that with one lip tied behind my back. All right, now start the chorus. Anybody who don't like the notes I wrote can turn in his uniform. And I think it's only fair to warn you guys that I weigh 160 pounds. And remember, that's all flesh and bone. There ain't a bit of muscle on me. Now I'm ready to vocalize. 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Be careful what you do, you're liable to throw the whole band at the tune. 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

0: 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My neighborhood was so tough that anybody with ears was a cocker spaniel. 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
1: How'd he do that?
0: 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I spoke French, Spanish, 18th century colonial, and Chippendale. And when I speak Chippendale, the chips fall where I play them. 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I'd come running down the stairs Christmas morning, and what a surprise. You know what I'd find in my socks?
1: What?
0: My father's feet. Go on!

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1: I pledge allegiance to the flag of the United States of America and to the republic for which it stands, one nation, under God, indivisible, with liberty and justice for all.

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Everything I can see. Oh, I guess by now she's found what she was looking for. 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

Well, good morning, friends, and welcome to Country Comfort, normally manned by my good buddy and yours, Steve Misa. But Steve is away and having a blast, from what I can tell from texts and photos. He's hanging out down there in Smashville and having a good time. We're going to have a good time here in his absence. My name's Kevin Cubberly, and I'm normally here on Tuesday evenings from 8 to 10, doing the Night Jams radio program. I'm going to be joined in the studio momentarily by Porch Time Pete, and then Mike Ain's going to get here, and together we are hoping to raise some money for Mr. Misa's show, Country Comfort. Comes to you every Saturday from 7 to 9. A very admirable thing that Mr. Misa does, getting up early on a Saturday morning to bring you incredible Americana, bluegrass, and country music until Mike Ain can come in at 9 o'clock and do that fantastic down-home program. 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We're all part of it. 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Curtains. 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And we're so lucky to have, for sure. At the top of the show, you heard Bruce Cockburn from High Winds, White Sky, going back to 1971 with Happy Good Morning Blues. 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Or you can call us here in the studio, 609-397-1620, extension 5 will get you into the studio. But however you do it, however you feel most comfortable doing it, we greatly appreciate that. That cannot be overstated, for sure. All right, well, I'm going to roll some tunes and hopefully read some emails, because we get notified here when you do contribute online. And if you would like us to acknowledge you, I hope you do, because I would love to thank you on air. You can indicate that. You could also indicate if you don't want us to acknowledge you, and that's fine as well. Here's Robert Plant and Allison Krauss from Raising Sand. 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We're here till 9 o'clock, hopefully raising some money for the great Steve Misa.

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1: Welcome back. 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My name's Kevin Cubberly, sitting in for Steve Misa this morning, and we'll be joined momentarily by our own Porch Time Pete and Mike Ain at some point. But I am here live in Studio A. Good morning, and I'm on cup number two. I don't know about you, but just starting to shake off the Friday night. It is currently 7:20 in the a.m., and 53 degrees. A little bit of rain on my drive into the studio this morning. Light rain. Driving through Flemington. But today, they're calling for showers and possibly a thunderstorm. High near 62. Said it's going to continue into tonight. We're going to get some patchy fog. So be careful if you're driving late at night tonight. Tomorrow, Sunday, Mother's Day. Do something nice for the ladies in your life. It's going to be partly sunny with a high near 78. And tomorrow night, possibly some showers. It's going to drop down to about 46. Wednesday, partly sunny with a high near 61. Tuesday, sunny with a high near 63. And then the rest of the week, according to what I am looking at, is going to be somewhat of a washout. Wednesday, Thursday, and Friday, they're calling for possible showers. So take that for what it's worth. That could change. I'm hoping that it does. But definitely temperatures are seasonably in the bouncing between the high 40s and at night to 60s during the day. So there's your weather update for you here on the Country Comfort Show. I'm going to play a little Alison Krauss in Union Station here. This is a tune called Another Night. Learned about this one from that string cheese incident. They used to do, and they probably still do, a very fine version of this one. But just waiting for the first donation of the day. So that could be you. Start us off. Get us rolling. This is Country Comfort on WDVR.

0: Well, welcome back to the Country Comfort. My name's Kevin Cubberly, and I am sitting in for the great Steve Misa today. You just heard Bruce Springsteen from the soundtrack to the film Western Stars, which was a fantastic movie filmed live, I think, on his property with an orchestra and horns and all kinds of stuff. But a very underrated record, in my opinion. So if you like that tune, Hello Sunshine, check out that album and the film version. The soundtrack is the songs from the film, which is a live take. Very cool. Before that, Another Night, Alison Krauss and Union Station. Well, I did threaten, I did warn you, and it has come to pass that sitting across the console from me here is our own Porch Time Pete. Pete, what are you on? Mic number two there?
1: Mic number two.
0: Is all right, two, there we go. We are set up, and you are live and on the air, my friend.
1: Good morning, everybody. So good to be here.
0: Is it?
1: It is. This is the radio home base here.
0: It really is, and I'm glad you're here. Yeah, right? You get a little coffee, and Saturday mornings are not so bad.
1: That's right. And Steve's got a great show, so we're so glad to be able to be in here for the proceedings, and encourage folks to give us a call here. I'm here to help man the phones. 609-397-1620 extension 5 gets you in to Studio A.
0: Please, we are, and I'm. It's sad to say that we are still waiting for our first donation this morning, but it could be, Pete. I'm thinking that we were much more successful in selling our sustaining memberships in the last fund drive, because people are maybe just like sitting back and saying, you know what, it's cool. They're taking money out of my bank account, which I do. It's a fantastic way to do it. It's almost painless, to be honest with you. When I consider, you know, donating one big chunk, which, you know, you definitely notice, versus a little bit each month, and I end up actually contributing more over the course of the year that way, but I feel it a lot less.
1: Yeah, there's so many ways that you can donate, and the sustaining membership is something that we use as well, and it's it's just a great way to participate in this. Another way you could participate is dial 609-397-1620 extension 2, and you can leave a message. That's another way you can contribute. 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
0: That would be fantastic. We'd get you on the air.
1: Yeah. And you can also follow us on Instagram or on Facebook. 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
0: Absolutely. And if you do go to our website, wdvrfm.org, and you can kind of peruse the shop, there are a lot of cool things in the shop, and everything that you do purchase in the shop is a contribution to WDVR.
1: That's cool.
0: There's apparel, I think some cool t-shirts, embroidered stitched t-shirts and hats, and I know there are concert tickets and gift cards for local establishments. 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Purchase something or use that big fat donate button that is jumping out at you, and help us out here while we try to make bills for the next few months and keep this amazing programming that we've definitely hit a stride with. I have to say, mm-hmm. I've been a long time WDVR listener, but nothing against the shows in the past, but I'm pretty happy with what's going on here at the station.
1: Good place to be.
0: Yeah. And you belong here too.
1: You do. Mrs. Porch Time got me a certificate to the Starving Artist Cafe during the last fun drive, and I actually used it last night to get myself a sandwich with some fries, bring it home, watch the Knicks game, and
0: they won, right?
1: They did win.
0: Okay,
1: they did win 3 games down.
0: There we go.
1: Let's keep it going, folks.
0: Well, that's Starving Artist Cafe. I know they do a lot of things, a lot of local music. I mean, Andy Kinn seems to live there. Every time I hear him on the air, he's there. Or every time he posts something, it's from the Starving Artist Cafe in Stockton.
1: Todd the Mod, he's got the smoker out in the parking lot now, too.
0: I've heard that.
1: There's some real aromatherapy going around the Stockton, Surgeonsville area right now with Todd cooking these amazing Flintstone-sized briskets that are just unbelievable.
0: I have to get down there. My schedule is it gets crazy tight, but I got to get down there. Everybody's talking it up, so... Well, I'm going to duck out right now, and we're gonna listen to Fuzzy tell you a little bit about who we are, and we'll be right back with some more country comfort.
1: Yeah, I'll come back.
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0: All right. Well, that was one of our DJs here, Sunday morning host Bill Tucker. And Thursday night and Sunday, really early Sunday morning, host Fuzzy, telling you a little bit about who we are and what we are. But you know that. You're listening. Thank you for listening. Good morning.
1: Good morning. Give us a call, folks. We'd love to talk to you.
0: Absolutely. Or go to that website, WDVRFM.org. Again, it's safe, it's fast, it's easy. With a credit card or PayPal, I'm pretty sure you can contribute. And I don't know about you, but I feel really good contributing to the station. Not only am I a volunteer here, but we also contribute, and we're a part of all of this community.
1: Skin in the game, man. We are here, and you belong here too. That's why you're listening. You, in your head, you're like, yeah, I belong there. So this is some good music you're playing in the background here.
0: This is Holly Bowling from the Wilderness Sessions doing some piano Grateful Dead here. This is...
1: She's wonderful.
0: What is this one? Lost Sailor, Saint of Circumstance?
1: Sounds like Lost Sailor.
0: It is Lost Sailor. Yeah. That's right. But yeah, very, very cool. We have lots of cool music here. And the DJs here are going to bring you what they love and enjoy. And it coincidentally happens to just jive with what I love and enjoy. So there's no reason really to change the station.
1: Passion's contagious.
0: And this guy sitting across the board from me has an amazing show on Sundays from 1 to 3. And it's, you never know what you're going to get. I love it. I mean, I get some wisdom. I love when you're like, especially the Alan Watts. I love Alan Watts. And I'm like, listen, I'm like, wow, this guy's playing Alan Watts quotes. It's very cool.
1: Hey, got to weave in some philosophy there, right?
0: Such good stuff.
1: He's quite a guru.
0: Yeah, yeah. But you're going to find that all over our program schedule, folks, and which is coincidentally at WDVRFM.org. You want to check out what shows are scheduled and what they focus on. But we're going to focus on country comfort right now, and I'm going to play some classic Patsy Cline here.
1: Oh,
0: yeah.
1: We're getting real country.
0: I love Patsy. And we're going to play her and give you guys some time to refresh your cup and pick up your phone. 609-397-1620, extension 5, gets you to Pete. Come
1: right
0: on.
1: Right here.
0: All right.
1: Love to talk to you.
0: All right. Well, here's
1: Be dialing.
0: Here's
1: Be
0: Patsy.
1: Dialing.

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1: All right. Well, you just heard an interesting set. If I don't mind saying myself, you just heard Mindy Smith there from her debut, One Moment More, called a tune called "Come to Jesus." Before that, the amazing Rhythm Aces doing "Ashes of Love," and Patsy Cline back in Baby's Arms, starting us off. What do we got there, Pete? We got any news to report?
2: Oh, you know what? We do have our first donation of the morning.
1: All right.
2: Yeah.
1: That's awesome. That must be a really cool person.
2: Yeah, thank you for the generous, very generous donation, Mr. Country Comfort himself.
1: Wow, is that against the rules?
2: No, man. We're volunteers here. He's pushing the boat forward with this donation.
1: All right.
2: He believes in the station and the show so much. He's putting his money where his mouth is.
1: That's awesome. Oh, well, thank you, Steve.
2: Thank you, buddy. And yeah, it's come down to this, and we really appreciate Steve while he's in Nashville right now. I think maybe getting ready for Fireball Mail a little bit later.
1: Playing at the Station Inn tonight.
2: Yeah, they must be an amazing outfit if they got a gig at the Station Inn.
1: Have you been?
2: I have not, but it's a storied place.
1: It really is. I was there once, and I'll tell you, it was the highlight of my time in Nashville.
2: Is that right?
1: And I really only knew one of the performers. I was familiar with one of the performers, but everybody who came on stage was just like a gunslinger, like from studio work in Nashville. And man, did they shred.
2: They brought it, huh?
1: Unbelievable. But yes, a classic venue. So I hope Steve has a wonderful time tonight. Fireball Mail. I'm going to have to look them up.
2: Yeah, Fireball Mail. Tonight, 9 p.m.
1: All right. Well, you can join our host by contributing to this wonderful show. A couple different ways to do that, actually. You can call. Porch Time Pete is sitting here with hand on the phone, actually, just waiting.
2: That's right.
1: To pick it up. 609-397-1620, extension 5. You can also go to our website, wdvrfm.org, and click on the donate button there, or go to the shop, purchase either tickets or gift cards or apparel. Those donations, that's an indirect way of donating to us here. You can actually mail in a check as well. We have an address, but if you email us or call Pete, he can give you the address if you want to mail in a check. Feel more comfortable doing that. That's perfectly fine. However, we can take your contribution. We'll do it.
2: Speaking of take, you can also take the mic, which is a way that a lot of us got started here at the station. I know I did. I did a DJ for an hour, which is what it was called back then. This guy named Ralph Drake, he had a show called The Rough Draft, and Firstborn Porch Time and I came on his show and played some They Might Be Giants and Dan Zanes and just all kinds of wacky kid-adjacent fun stuff. And yeah, that was like, geez, this is right here in town. This is a treasure.
1: So you're local guy.
2: Get more involved with this.
1: Nice.
2: Yeah, Delaware Township.
1: All right.
2: So this is where it's at. Actually, Ginny came and talked to students about radio during years back, and I just thought, you know, she's Ginny and Frank, listening to them on the radio when they had their Jukebox Saturday Night show during a bad storm, and we lost power, and we turned on the radio, and I called in, and I said, hey, can you guys play something to calm down our daughters? they're kind of worried. They were young. And Frank and Ginny, they played some Three Little Fishies. this terrific whimsical song from, like, I think the 40s. And I just said, you know, this is so wholesome. I can't believe it. You know, I got to get more involved with this station.
1: How many stations can you actually have that kind of connection with or to?
2: Yeah, they picked up the phone and like, yep, we'll play it. We'll play something good for you right now.
1: Wow, there you go. Well, we will. I will even throw it out there.
2: Uh-oh.
1: If you want to, want to call up Pete and ask for a tune. If we know it and have it, we will certainly get that on for you. How's
2: Look at that?
1: That's
2: access.
1: That is access. Don't have that anywhere else, man. I don't know if any of those commercial radio stations will do that for you.
2: Am I hearing Whiskey Town in the background? Because
1: you are.
2: Those guys, this album just stuns me every time I hear it.
1: Stranger's Almanac.
2: Oh, so good.
1: Yes. I got to see them at Tramps in New York City. And you remember the band Fastball by any chance? They had a moment in the sun.
2: No, but you're my new hero because I would have loved to have seen Whiskey Town.
1: Yeah, well, Lyle Lovett was at that show, and he was standing like 10 feet from me, so I had to go over and say hi, of course.
2: As you do.
1: Very nice guy.
2: This is pre-Julia Roberts?
1: It was,
2: okay.
1: I believe. But we actually noticed the woman he was with before Lyle Lovett. And we're like, wow, who could this woman be with? All right. So,
2: talented musician.
1: Very much so.
2: Got to have talent, folks.
1: Well, we are going to get to some Nickel Creek here and wait for your emails or phone calls. But we're approaching the top of the hour, so let's try to get another donation in before the 8 o'clock hour, folks. Help us out. 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

0: All right. Well, hey, we want to say hey to good morning to Steve and Kairu from Wyalusing, who is going the old-fashioned route and mailing in a check. But we're going to duck out for the top of the hour business. Pete, we'll be right back.
1: All right. Sounds good.
0: All right.
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0: All right. Well, welcome back. Sorry for the delay there, folks. We just had a very cool visitor participator, shotgun rider, enter the studio. The great Mike Ain is here.
1: Good morning. Glad to be here.
0: All right.
2: Mike.
0: Takes three of us to replace the amazing Steve Misa.
2: It takes three.
1: Yeah.
0: I don't know if we're replacing him though.
2: No.
0: We can't.
2: We're just standing.
0: We're just holding a spot for Steve for next week. While he hangs out and has fun in Nashville.
2: Poor guy.
0: So Mike, how you doing over there? You're behind my monitor, but
1: I'm doing great.
0: Yeah, good morning.
1: How are you guys doing?
0: I think we're doing good.
2: Yeah.
0: Good. Nice. Yeah, we're having a good time here. We're catching up. We're listening to some good tunes. Wish we were writing more, but we're trying. Steve and Kairu are...
2: Two Steves this morning.
0: We need someone... I mean, it would be great to have another Steve, but it would be great for someone not named Steve to contribute this morning.
2: If your name is Steve, call in now. 609-397-1620. Or if you know anyone named Steve.
1: Do Stephanie's count?
2: Stephanie's,
0: I would go with that. Yes.
2: I would. Yeah. Today, I would allow that. We'll allow it.
0: Yeah.
2: Yeah.
0: Absolutely. But we're doing that fundraising thing here, folks, and that's why we're all together. We do this twice a year. We pass the hat and ask for your support, because after all, we're all in this together. We're all volunteers here. We're all members of the station. We all do things that propel the station forward. And like I said a little earlier, I think the station is at a place now that it has not been ever. I love the programming that we have here. I love the DJs that we have here, and no reason to change the dial.
2: I just realized I'm here with two people who just celebrated their sixth year show anniversary in the same room right now.
0: Absolutely, yeah.
2: We started in the same week. Happy anniversary to both of you guys for Night Jams and for your show, Mike.
1: Feels just like yesterday.
2: So, wait, Mike, was that for both shows for you?
1: That was just for Roadside Attractions. Down Home is 5 years around this time.
2: Okay, excellent. So there's a lot of history in this room here.
0: Yeah, it was COVID, and I don't think I was in the studio for like the first year and a half.
1: Did you do your first show from home?
0: I did.
1: Wow.
0: I did. I was scheduled to come in and like start in like March, like early March. And then they shut everything down, and then I had to get all the equipment to broadcast from home and then learn how to use it. I did all the training and, in the studio, ready to start, and then, oh, sorry, you can't.
1: COVID's the only reason I actually got a show. It was basically by default because of having to go remote. A lot of the great DJs didn't have the technical capabilities or the equipment, and I had it, so they went with it. That's why I'm still here.
2: Sold.
0: Wow.
2: We're all fortunate that occurred because you're a rock star.
1: Thank you. That's slightly true, Mike.
2: That
1: Mike,
2: you're
1: Rostel,
2: a rock star?
1: No. that I. Started by default. Mike Rostel had been training me for a while because I got my start on the Heartlands Hayride.
2: Your radio dad.
1: Yeah, my radio dad.
0: Wow. How about that?
1: Yeah.
0: I got to a few of those, but...
1: It's all...
2: We used to go to those a lot.
1: We always say it's community radio. But in this room right now, between the three of us, we all have interconnecting parts of our life where Kevin... my good friends Casey and Grant from Surgeonsville, who Grant will be here in a little bit. They always help out in Fun Drive.
0: They do.
1: Kevin was Casey's guidance counselor, and if not his first or second year as a counselor.
0: Yes, wonderful student she was, and she gave me this wonderful Jerry Garcia poster as a parting gift when she graduated. And it was still probably one of the coolest gifts I've received. And it's still on my office wall. I'm not going to say how long ago because that'll maybe, I don't know, Casey cares.
1: And then I believe it was probably 6 months ago, Trish came home and said, hey, do you know Porch Time Pete? I said, of course I know Porch Time Pete.
0: Who doesn't?
1: Yeah.
2: Yep, that's right. She's an amazing... amazing art professional.
1: Yep. She had a good time. Good time with you.
2: Yeah.
1: I think you were filling in for
2: one
1: of the
2: aides. Yeah, I was helping out. Yeah, it was great.
0: Right.
1: And that's community. That's what WDVR is. That's, you're not going to hear that anywhere else. You're not going to hear any other DJs say, oh, I know this person because their daughter used to babysit my kids. Or
2: right.
1: And that, to me, and I think most of our listeners, that is what is important to them. That's mm-hmm. that's what makes us tick, is the community aspect, the family aspect, and that's why it's great, and that's why we need to keep it going.
2: When you did the Heartlands Hayride, was that over at the Kingwood Firehouse?
1: Or nope, was that was down the street at the...
2: Napurano, sir?
1: At the Napurano.
2: Okay,
1: yes.
2: Excellent.
1: But I had gone to the Kingwood Firehouse, actually with Grant a couple times, many, many years ago.
2: They had great pierogies.
1: I didn't get the pierogies. Oh, now I'm very upset.
2: Be dialing, folks. We'd love to talk to you. Otherwise, we'll just talk to ourselves here, which is great also. But we'd love to talk to some listeners who this show and the station mean, if it means a lot to you, give us a call or just say hello. Send us an email. We'd love to know you're up and awake.
0: 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And we're all sitting around waiting for you. So 609-397-1620 extension 5 would be a way to talk to Mike or Pete.
2: Yeah.
0: We're going to play an artist that I first heard on the Rivertown Rambler show. And wow, I go back to this one quite a bit. This is Melissa Carper. And a title track from Born In Ya from a few years ago. Check this out. I think you're going to dig it. But while you're checking it out, pick up the phone. That would be wonderful.
2: Yeah.
0: Here's Melissa Carper.

0: Hi, this is Eric von Kopley.
1: I'm the host of Under the Radar. 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We are independent, we are worldwide, and we are one as hosts and contributors. Please consider donating whatever you can during our fundraising weeks. Thank you. Over and out.
2: And then Fred called.
3: That's right. We are back.
2: Oops.
3: Thank you.
2: Hot mic.
3: All good. But yeah, we are here fundraising for Steve Meese's Country Comfort Show. We just got a phone call from Call the Backers.
2: Fred Mr. Backer.
3: Fred, thank you so much, man. It's great to hear from you. It was wonderful to meet you a few weeks ago at the great Pattenburg House fundraiser that we had.
2: Yeah, great seeing you at the Odd Bird. Fred is a man about town.
3: Awesome.
2: And Sue.
3: And
2: Laura.
3: And generous supporters and contributors to this station.
2: Thank you so much, Backers. We love you.
3: Absolutely.
2: Thanks, Mrs. Porch Time, too, for checking in.
3: Okay.
2: So great to have you listening.
3: Yeah, and Jen checking in, driving up to Hackettstown this morning. Nice to hear from you. Hope things are going well. It's a safe travel, that kind of stuff. And we got a couple contributions. I want to say thank you again to Steve and Kairu from Wyalusing. And Mr. Country Comfort himself,
2: the great
3: down in
2: one.
3: Nashville.
2: The great one. Yeah, you could remember, if you know any Steves, give us a call. Even if you know a Steve, you don't have to be a Steve. Give us a call, 609-397-1620, extension 5, or go on the website, wdvrfm.org, and we will get a notification that you made a donation. We'd be more than happy to give you a hearty shout out this morning.
3: Absolutely, and we certainly realize that the times are tough right now for a lot of people, but anything that you can contribute, no donation is too small or too large.
4: You know what the easy way to counteract that times being tough is?
2: Tell us.
4: It's a standing donor. $5 a month. Ten bucks a month.
2: Yeah.
4: What's ten bucks get you? It doesn't even get you a Wawa shorty.
2: 2 gallons of gas, maybe?
4: And
3: not much.
4: Gets you exactly 2 gallons of gas, which is very sad. That it gets you, depending on your vehicle, maybe 40 miles. You can maybe make it to Somerville and back.
3: Wow.
2: Now, is your truck diesel?
4: Nope. My current truck is a four-cylinder, just half-ton pickup truck that, thanks to my newfound watching the speed due to legal issues, I'm getting about 24 miles to the gallon, which is about 5 gallons more than I used to get.
3: Wow. How about that?
4: Yeah.
3: All right.
4: Which, as far as old trucks, or trucks even going back 10 years, that's about 10... at least 10 gallons more than trucks were getting 10 or 15 years ago.
2: So there's that, folks. Things might be looking up in some ways.
3: But I prefer the sustaining membership. I think that's
2: me
3: great.
2: Too.
3: I definitely notice it a lot less. And I got to tell you, I was talking to Pete about this earlier. I see people at work coming in with a certain coffee company cup.
4: Mm-hmm.
3: And I know that those things are like 8, 9, 10, like whatever they're getting in them, the fancy coffee drinks.
2: They're getting them every day.
3: Every day. Yeah. Right? So that's once a month, right?
4: Yeah.
3: Right? I don't know. I make my coffee at home.
4: So do I.
3: But
2: I don't drink coffee, but I drink tea.
3: Okay.
2: And I like coffee ice cream.
3: All right. That makes sense.
4: Thanks for saying ice cream. Now I'm going to have to go next door and buy a big tub of ice cream. And I'm going to eat the whole thing. And then my blood sugar is going to drop, and I'm going to be really cranky
2: for
4: my show.
2: We don't want that, man. We need to hold you down. Somebody,
3: yes.
2: You get his right arm. I'll get his left arm.
3: Well, I know. Honestly, if you call the station, he cannot leave, and he'll be here. That's a good
2: true.
3: Way
2: it's
3: to
2: a little
3: keep
2: house arrest.
3: Yes, house arrest by getting Mike to take down your donation. So
2: that's take
3: gonna,
2: down Mike. He said, "Take the mic." Which is gonna.
3: I like that promotion.
2: Take down Mike.
3: We're going to play a little Jerry Garcia acoustic band here from the Lunt Fontaine Theater, 1987, a tune called Ragged But Right. So while we do this, please call in so we can get Mike, keep him in the studio.
4: All right.

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2: And we are back. You're listening to Country Comfort. I am guest host with Pete, Porch Time Pete here. My name's Kevin Carberly, and Mike Ain, he escaped, folks.
3: He needed a fix.
2: He needed a fix. And
3: he promised it wouldn't be ice cream.
2: Ah, okay.
3: But some kind of Jersey breakfast sandwich.
2: Well, you just heard the Jerry Garcia Acoustic Band doing Ragged But Right. And if you're keeping score, the set before that, we had... Oh, we had Melissa Carper, Born In Ya. Then we had the Jerry Douglas Band doing Hey Joe. And then we had some Waylon doing Are You Sure Hank Done It This Way?
3: So classic.
2: That, yeah. Oh, without a doubt. I got that one, believe it or not, from the Crazy Heart original motion picture soundtrack, which is a phenomenal soundtrack.
3: Really?
2: The dude himself, Jeff Bridges.
3: Oh, the dude sings. Abides.
2: The dude abides. He sings like 5 songs on that. Ryan Bingham does. I think I may have a Ryan Bingham tune lined up from that as well.
3: You might
2: but,
3: have.
2: But a great soundtrack, if you and a pretty decent movie, I gotta say.
3: Soundtracks are sometimes the way to go. You know,
2: right?
3: They have a lot of good stuff that you could discover on those.
2: Absolutely. But we are here fundraising. This is week number 1.
3: Yeah, we've got another 30 minutes for the show.
2: This is day six of our fundraiser here.
3: The show must go on.
2: The show must go on, and the station must go on, folks. And we are all responsible for sustaining that goal, that hope of keeping us on the air here. And you know, the accolades for this station are numerous, and you know, there's no other stations like this. And we are local, we are community based, supported. We're all volunteers here, and we just love what we do. And
3: this is true.
2: We're hoping that you love what we do as well. And we ask, you know, we pass the hat, and we ask that you you throw something in a couple times a year. And you know, so far, it's been 36 years. So far, we've managed to stay afloat. There's no guarantees of that, though. You know, times are uncertain and hard.
3: And WDVR receives no federal funding.
2: None.
3: Or large corporate grants. And we're not licensed to any university. We're just totally independent. And it's all the WDVR's funding comes from listeners and local businesses.
2: And I think that's the way we want it, because there are no algorithms here. All these tunes I basically threw down onto a playlist and said, you know what? I want to hear this song. And Porch Time Pete does the same thing on Sundays. I mean, he plays what he wants to play, which is one of the great benefits of this radio station. You're not going to hear the same song 10 times in a day. And no one's telling us what to play.
3: That's great. You know, I'm looking at the website right now, and they've got a nice maroon embroidered cap. They've got a beige embroidered cap, and there's a plant health organic certificate there for certificate for service for folks who want to get their spring cleanup kickstarted. There's a great certificate there. Locktown Stone Church concerts.
2: There's I think Beppe Gambata is going to be playing there.
3: Yeah, it's on July 12th, 4 p.m.
2: All right,
3: you get a pair of tickets for $40.
2: Wow,
3: that's
2: to see him. He is
3: world
2: class.
3: And help out the station. He is world class. I've seen him play at the Frenchtown Bookshop. I've seen him at the Prowlsville Mill. But he plays all over the country and all over the world.
2: Right, Italian.
3: Yeah, he plays over in Genoa, Italy, and
2: wow,
3: he's well sought after.
2: But I know for a fact that he, you know, people all around the world know this guy.
3: Yeah,
2: I was turned on to him by a friend of mine from California. He didn't know that the guy was like. Plays and lives.
3: Yeah, they live in Stockton, and they have a home in Stockton. They have a home in Genoa, over in Italy.
2: Wow.
3: And it looks like...
2: So that's tickets for... That's the Locktown Stone Church?
3: Yep.
2: something like that. But I know
3: close that window.
2: I know there are tickets in the
3: Locktown Stone Church.
2: Yeah. So a lot of cool opportunities to contribute to the station and also hear some great live music in the community.
3: Yeah, Newtown Theater. There's a concert of your choice, pair of tickets.
2: All right.
3: It's good stuff here.
2: And that's WDVRFM.org in the shop.
3: The Sellersville Theater has is going to be having Gary Loris from the Jayhawks.
2: What?
3: Pair of tickets.
2: What?
3: Yes.
2: Seriously.
3: I'm looking right at it.
2: I did not know that.
3: Yeah, Jayhawks are phenomenal. You played them on your
2: show.
3: I'm
2: a huge Jayhawks fan. I didn't realize Gary was playing there. All right, I'm getting those tickets, folks.
3: Oh, it's a race to the phone.
2: All right.
3: Get to it.
2: I love it. That's awesome. All right. Well, we're going to play...
3: Who's Bruce here? Is this the Bruce I'm thinking of? The Bruce that's music...
2: I don't know. Bruce emailed us.
3: I have to open that up. All right, we'll check it out.
2: I have to open that up, but we're going to do that, and we're going to play some music right here for you. In the background, we're listening to a little Psychograss. Actually, is it Psychograss? Yes, it is Psychograss from their eponymous 1993 record called Little Jaco. This is here. We are going to listen to a little Ricky Skaggs and Kentucky Thunder from Ancient Tones. Another tune that I, Stanley Brothers tune, but I always loved the way the String Cheese Incident do this one. And Ricky Skaggs shreds it here. This is How Mountain Girls Can Love. On the Country Comfort Radio program, please donate. 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
3: I'm right here.

0: Hello, everyone. This is Carla Van Dyke, WDVR's station manager. I started as a volunteer DJ around 1997 and have seen a lot of growth and changes. WDVR is home to me and with a large extended family of listeners just like you. I've heard many comments from you about how important we are on the airwaves and in this shared community. Won't you please support us again or for the first time during this fun drive? We thank you.
1: All right, Pete. How we doing over there?
2: Well, we are still waiting for some more calls of folks named Steve to make some more donations. But we were really getting lost in the website, looking at all the opportunities that are available there on the WDVR website for at the shop. It's on the shop.
1: The Slambovian Circus of Dreams. I've seen them, and they're trippy.
2: They live up to their name?
1: Yes, they do. Very cool. I see them at the Sellersville Theater as well. So there's some cool little, I want to say thank you

0: items, I guess, in a way. It is like a thank you because we're getting some money. I mean, these tickets were donated to us by these venues, and we need to take advantage of that, folks.
1: Yeah, there's one about the porch. Something about a porch for Godfrey Daniels. I might have to check that out because, you know, I'm all about the porch.
0: You are. This front porch, back porch? What do you prefer?
1: Front porch.
0: Front porch, yeah, okay.
1: That way you can see who's coming down the driveway.
0: All right, that's cool. I'm more of a back porch guy.
1: Back porch, okay.
0: I don't want anybody seeing me.
1: Okay, a little off the radar.
0: There you go. So we are here for, another 12 minutes or so. It is 8:47 on this Saturday morning, May 9th. It's Porch Time Pete and Kevin Cubberly. And Mike Ain is here hanging, but he is getting readying his phenomenal Down Home show.
1: Yeah.
0: And I think Kurt made it in.
1: Okay.
0: Or Grant, I'm sorry.
1: Grant,
0: Kurt.
1: Yeah. Say, I haven't seen Kurt yet.
0: But. No Kurt.
1: Didn't you play in a band with a guy named Kurt?
0: I do. You have a good memory.
1: Yeah.
0: As a matter of fact, yes, Mr. Kurt Stahl, a very good singer, songwriter, and producer, guitar player for sure. So
1: give us a call, Kurt.
0: Kurt, if you're out there, give us a call. 609-397-1620, extension 5, get you into Pete. And, you know, the email is wdvrhost@comcast.net. I want to thank Bruce for his joke of the week. Made us chuckle here.
1: Good levity.
0: In the studio. I was talking about Ryan Bingham before from the Crazy Heart soundtrack. We're going to listen to him right here with a tune called I Don't Know. Country Comfort on WDVR.

0: was the Decemberists with Rise to Me. And before that, we heard a bunch of stuff.
1: Yeah, we did.
0: I Don't Know, Ryan Bingham. We also heard Dolly Parton doing Seven Bridges Road and Slade Cleaves with No Angel Knows. And I think we had Ricky Skaggs in there too. So that catches us up on the music. What do we got going on here as far as donations, gentlemen?
1: Oh, we just got a nice generous donation from Eileen.
0: Oh.
1: Is this our own Eileen?
0: I think it is.
1: This is our own Eileen from Celtic Sunday Brunch.
0: Hey, thank you, Eileen.
1: Yes, thank you for the donation to WDVR.
2: Steve will be happy.
0: Steve will be happy.
2: Steve's always happy.
1: I mean, he kind of is.
2: Yeah.
1: And
0: he's a great dude.
1: Eileen was digging the Decemberists. Is that what you said? Can you scroll up a little bit there?
0: Yeah, that's what it says. Yeah? Loves the Decemberists. I do too, Eileen. Great band.
1: You got good taste in music there.
0: Yeah. You should be a DJ.
1: We got to get you on here.
0: Yeah, we do.
1: I think she's going to be in here tomorrow.
0: Ah. I think she'd be a great...
1: She's going to be holding it down tomorrow.
0: Ah,
1: Celtic
0: very
1: Sunday Brunch.
0: Cool.
1: Great show.
0: All right.
1: Keep it coming.
0: You guys will probably cross paths, I think.
1: Yeah, we do.
0: Because you follow that
1: great show. There's some
0: cross-pollination
1: there.
0: Nice.
1: Yeah. Good stuff. Thanks, Eileen.
0: Thank you. And Grant
1: is
0: here.
1: Thanks to the Steves. Grant is here. Grant is in the house.
2: And the famous Tommy Tumbleweed, a.k.a. Tommy Romano, a.k.a.
0: Tommy's
2: Tom
0: here, too? Oh, yeah. He's behind my monitor.
1: Some heavy hitters coming in here.
0: Tommy Tumbleweed is here.
1: Hey.
0: All right. So we have six phones and six people to answer those phones here. So
1: the forces are with us here.
0: Yeah,
1: today.
0: We are. We are ready, willing, and able to take your donation for Steve Meese's Country Comfort Show, which ends in, about 2 minutes. And we're going to lead right into Mike's fantastic Saturday Down Home show. He's here till noon.
1: Mike Ain, bringing it.
0: Mike Ain always brings it. So
2: bringing something.
0: Yeah.
2: Might not be very fresh.
0: Well, it's been an honor and a pleasure to sit in for Steve while he is away. He'll be back next week. And I want to thank everybody for your generous contributions today. Steve and Steve and Eileen and Bruce. Thank you. And Jen and
1: Fred Backer.
0: Fred Backer.
1: Mrs. Porch Time and everybody else who was listening and just telepathically gave us a what's up.
0: Yeah, even Miss Nora checked in today.
1: Nice.
0: So that was very good.
1: Nora's pick.
0: We didn't get a Nora's pick on Steve's show, but we'll get one on Tuesday.
1: I heard some good guitar picking, though.
0: Yeah, that's a little Mark O'Connor in the background here from his Markology record. I love this one.
1: Nice.
0: Yeah. So, folks, Steve will be back next week. Please keep it tuned here. And like I said, if you can, would love to have you become part of the WDVR family,
1: yeah.
0: Through a donation as well as listening regularly and telling your friends about us. That's always a good way to support the station, too, is pass the word, the good word about what we do here. A logoed apparel also helps, a hat or a T-shirt, is a conversation starter. So
1: represent.
0: Yeah. But thank you, Pete, for getting up.
1: You bet. I'll see you on Folk Fusion. Oh, some other ones just came in right now. Oh, my gosh.
0: All right. Well,
1: see you on Folk Fusion tomorrow with Math.
0: Excellent. Take care, everybody.
1: Thanks, brother.
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0: Yeah. 100% chance. That is good. We do need the rain. Tonight, chance of showers in the early evening hours, patchy fog after 11 p.m., 30% chance of precipitation. Tomorrow, Sunday, it's going to be clear. Going to be one of the few days, clear days coming up. Partly sunny, high near 76. Monday, showers likely in the early morning hours, 60% chance. Partly sunny and high near 61. Tuesday, clear. That's good. Sunny and 63. Wednesday, showers in the afternoon likely. Mostly cloudy, high near 64, 60% chance. Thursday, more of the same. High near 65 and a 70% chance. And Friday, partly sunny and 67 and a 40% chance. I am Mike Ain. We are kicking off. We will officially kick off our spring fun drive spectacular Down Home show here in a few minutes. But first, we will start things as Charlie Harrison always intended, with a patriotic tune and a hymn. And up first, we're sending this one out to our own Bob Cole, as he had requested this early on in this show's infancy. This is David Ball riding with Private Malone, getting us started here this morning on 89.7 WDVR.

0: Good morning and welcome to Down Home, where we know you by name and treat you like family. Make every possible attempt to do so. I am Mike Ain, and I am joined this morning by the with the great Tommy Tumbleweed and my pal Grant here helping us out on Fun Drive. How are you guys doing this morning?
1: Good morning, everybody.
2: Good morning.
1: Good to be back with the Saturday morning crowd, who I'm sort of getting friendly with.
0: Yes. we're all pals. Anytime I need help, if I have a work obligation or a Gus obligation, Tom is there to help out. Never declines. I greatly appreciate it. And it's because we're all family. We're all community, and that's the charm of WDVR that you're not going to get anywhere else. Earlier on Country Comfort, myself, Pete, and Kevin were talking about the connection that we all have outside of the radio station, and the fact that Grant, who's sitting across from me, his wife Casey, was a student when in Kevin's first or second year as a guidance counselor, and my girlfriend Trish knows Porch Time Pete through teaching. And what other station, what other radio frequency are you going to tune to and hear DJs talking about that and talking about eating too much ice cream and pork roll sandwiches and just having a good time on a Saturday morning playing classic country music? That's the title of the show, Down Home. This is what it's all about. And I really wish I could see Tom's face, but the computer screen's in the way. And I do want to get to the music, but I think we need to tell the folks that phone number, that ever so important phone number that they can dial, and the website address as well, where they can make an online donation. Anyone want to help me out with that number over there?
2: I know the number. 609-397-1620.
0: It's 1620, but that's close enough.
2: It's both of those things.
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1: 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Lots of things to do there, by the way, when you get to the website. It's been updated. Regularly updated, I should say. I'm thinking by Ben, probably, and whoever else is behind the scenes there. They do a wonderful job on it. And when you go there, you can click on the little cheeseburger, we call it, up in the right-hand corner there. And I learned that from Tom from New Hope, by the way. I didn't know they called that a cheeseburger. But and that'll open up the venues for you to visit. And the shop is one of them. And I say that because in the shop, you can look at the wares, like I guess I'll call it for now. There's hats and tees with embroidered WDVR logos on them, so you can brag about your favorite station wherever you go. And believe me, people recognize that. When you walk around with a WDVR logo, you'd be surprised how many people say, "Oh, you listen to WDVR? I listen to WDVR." And then before you know it, you're going out Friday night. You know, I mean, that's can happen. So, and then there's lots of tickets on there for venues in the area: Sellersville Theater, Godfrey Daniels, Keswick Theater. There's a gift certificate for $100 from Plant Health Organics for your organic lawn and garden needs, which Joe is a huge part of WDVR. He's a show sponsor, grantor, and just all around volunteer here at WDVR. So that's always a good thing to have if you're looking for to get your spring cleanup started. And then there's also Basil Bandwagon may be on there. And there's just all kinds of venues attached to that, which for your donation, you get tickets back. So you really didn't cost you anything, and you're benefiting WDVR at the same time. So, and then, of course, the donate button is there. It's simple, it's easy, it's safe, it's secure. We don't share any information on emails here at WDVR with anybody. So you go there and you get within a minute or two, you're done. And your donation comes across to us by an email and you can request a thank you on the air or not. So, yeah, other than that, you can give us a call. 609-397-1620 extension 5. We'd love to chat with you. So don't be shy.
0: Yep. 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Here's Alan Jackson chasing that neon rainbow.

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3: And we are off and running here on down home. First half an hour down here, we had Thunderstorms and Neon Signs by Wayne the Train Hancock, the Bull Haulers before that with Neon Haze, and Alan Jackson chasing that neon rainbow, as neon is what we need here for the fun drive, but instead of neon, it's money. Did that work at all, guys?
4: Sounds
3: swing
4: good to me.
3: Swinging a miss. Oh, really? Oh, great. Yes.
4: Can you tell the enthusiasm in my voice?
3: Oh, I can. I sure can. I want to thank our a few folks checking in this morning. A huge thanks to Mr. Tommy Tumbleweed for getting the wheels greased this morning with our first pledge earlier. Very, very generous donation. And do we have anyone else to thank, guys?
4: Let me look here. Not at this point. I heard from Mike up in Easton. He's an old country bumpkin from forever and loves WDVR. He said things were a little tight this week, so he'll call in next week when he gets paid. And he'll make his donation, and he's interested in becoming a sustaining member.
3: Yep.
4: Now, for those of you who are not familiar with that term, that is something that you can do right on the website. You go in there, and you make a pledge of, let's say, $50. And then you can spread that out over the course of whatever you feel comfortable with, 3 months, 6 months, a year, whatever it is. And then your account will be debited the divided out amount of your total donation. And without Ted Lyons here, I can't do the math. Mm-hmm. So, but you could figure it out on your own, I'm sure. And that's how that works. So Mike had liked that idea because he said, yeah, that would be a better way to do it. So, so we're looking forward to hearing from him next week.
3: So I'm gonna set a couple goals for this show after I paused that my hand slipped and started playing something. Couple goals for today. As always, show goal of $1,000 today. Fun drive goal of $2,000. That will include next Saturday. And also for the show in the next 3 hours, I want to get at least three sustaining donors, new sustaining donors for the show. So that's one an hour. It is so easy to be a sustaining donor. You call in, give your credit card, and $10 a month, that's $60 for the fun drive or $120 for the year.
4: It's one cup of coffee at Starbucks.
3: It's one cup of coffee at Starbucks or just your local deli, breakfast sandwich and a coffee, where they are nice, but instead of doing that every day, maybe one day out of the week, you can brew your own coffee at home and have a nice bowl of Quaker oatmeal. Probably shouldn't have said Quaker because now I'm giving out brands.
4: That's right.
3: But it is the official.
4: Is that steel cut?
3: I don't know.
5: Is that Paola?
3: I don't think it is.
4: They say the steel cut's better for you. Yes. I don't know.
3: And also, so I gave our total goal, the sustaining donor, and also we have something else to persuade you. Is for every 10 minutes that goes by that we do not get a pledge, Grant is going to have to tell a joke. And we are a half an hour in, and nobody has started. So, Grant,
4: the pressure is on.
3: Go ahead.
5: I don't have any jokes, but I do have a math question, since you were bringing up math before. Tom, I have a recipe that calls for 5 cubed potatoes, but I don't know how I'm going to get 125 potatoes into this pan.
4: He'll be here all week, folks.
3: You can stop this by calling 609-397-1620 extension 5. We're going to get back to the tunes. Please help show your support of WDVR and classic country music on a Saturday morning. And also, we all forgot to say what tomorrow is. Very special day. It is Mother's Day. So here's a mom set with Merle Haggard. And Mama tried here, which she did. She's still trying. Maybe someday.

Mom has shared my joys and tears. To her, I'm still the little baby, I guess, that I was in yesteryears. Mom kissed me so tenderly, she held me tight.

0: Ramming Up My Mom Set. That was Bill Haley before his rock and roll days with the Comets. My Mom Heard My Crying. Before that, Merle Haggard and Mama Tried. And thank you very much to two folks donating in their support of classic country music here on a Saturday morning. Beautiful thing. Want to thank, of course, Pat and Barry in Clinton for their support. And also for their support every week, as they are the most, some of the, we'll say some of, because I have a lot, we have a lot of very, very religious listeners here that, by religious, I mean tune in every week. So thank you very much to Pat and Barry and Clinton, as well as Nancy in Easton. So thanks to your donations, we won't have to have Grant tell another joke until a little bit before 10 o'clock. But you can stop that. You can stop that. Or you can you could donate and let us know that you want to hear more jokes. Or you can tell Grant to stop.
1: You just got a show sponsor.
0: Oh, wow.
1: Yeah, that's our own Jerry here at WDVR is now sponsoring Down Home.
0: That is fantastic. Thank you so much, Jerry.
1: What a lucky guy you are.
0: I sure am. I'm slightly speechless because that's a real big deal, and that means a lot that Down Home has a show sponsor, and that's great. Thank you so much, Derry. Makes coming in here every Saturday morning. And I have made the comment that the Saturday morning is the time that I always used to spend listening to classic country music while I was tinkering in the garage or out in the garden. And there's times I think, man, I'd really, really love to do that again. But no, this is too much. This is I know it means a lot to you.

0: But I'll keep you in mind for the next round of...
1: What are we talking about? We talking about strudels? We talking about muffins, scones,
0: pies? My favorite
1: is
0: a pumpkin roll.
1: Ooh, pumpkin roll. What about a poppy seed roll? You ever gotten into a poppy seed roll or a poppy seed?
0: I don't know
1: seed?
0: That I have, to be honest with you.
1: It's a Northern Jersey thing.
0: I know of it, but I don't know that I... Well, we'll let Lori chime in on that one if she's making that kind of thing. I don't know if she does that or not, but great, great stuff. Yes. I can tell you that.
1: I say it's a Northern Jersey thing because I believe it's more of a Eastern European influenced by immigrants in that area. So if anyone has, you could donate a poppy seed stolen. I don't even know what that means, but that's what, anytime we would go visit my grandfather in Vermont, we would have to bring him a poppy seed stolen from a bakery of his choosing in the north northeastern corner of New Jersey.
0: Well, this just in, she does in fact make poppy seed rolls.
1: There you go. You're going to have to tell me where it is, and I'm going to have to go for a ride.
0: Well, now I know what to bring you next time I come to downtown.
1: Yeah, that'd be great. Thank you so much, Lori, for checking in. Thank you, everybody. Thank you, Jerry. Thank you, Tom. Thank you, Pat and Barry in Clinton, and everyone else out there as well. It is now time for Don, John, and Glenn. We got another phone ringing. That's a beautiful thing. Don, John, and Glenn for Pat and Barry in Clinton, as we always do. And this is what it's all about here, Pat. It is in the family, and you are part of our family. We are all part of the family here at WDVR, and I appreciate it.

0: Well, the phones were just ringing off the hook here. We got a lot of folks to thank. And what that tells me is that nobody wants to hear Grant's jokes. So
1: can you blame them?
0: No. No, we can't. So thank you so much to Dottie Insurgentsville, Dottie, the former bouncer on the Heartlands Hayride, as well as my babysitter many years ago. Again, the beauty of WDVR and community radio. Thank you so much, Dottie. Thank you to our own Jerry becoming a new show sponsor here. Thank you so much, Jerry. Thank you to Lynn in Stanton. Again, a former a teacher of mine back in my high school days. She had to put up with me, so we should be donating to her. Thank you so much. And she is
1: and now we have to put up with you.
0: Yeah, I'm sorry. She made a sustaining donation, a very generous sustaining donation that is an easy way to do it. It's gets billed every month, and $10. Doesn't seem like a lot, doesn't go far, but it does for us over 6 months or 12 months. Pat and Barry in Clinton, Nancy and Easton, and of course, Mr. Tommy Tumbleweed. Thank you, everybody. As we're wrapping up our first hour here, we are on track with meeting our $1,000 goal for today. Still want to get two more sustaining donors as we proceed. And we are going to, anyone have anything to add before we wrap things up with a song?
1: I don't think so. I think we're just waiting for some more phone calls, really.
0: Yes, we are.
1: Because we love talking to the Saturday morning crowd here at WDVR.
0: Yep.
1: And we know you're out there, and you may have procrastinated the last fun drive. And you said, oh, I'll do it next fun drive. Well, this is the next fun drive.
0: Yep.
1: So. We'd love to hear from you.
0: That reminds me of the story I always tell. The first time I decided to pledge after spending 10, 12 years on the road for work, I came home to an empty house, and WDVR was there. And that's when I realized that WDVR was a big part of my life, and I did not want to live without it. So I picked up that phone, and I dialed 609-397-1620, extension 5. We are going to let Marty Robbins take us out with Big Iron. We'll be back in a little bit, the second hour here on Down Home.

0: Wrapping up our first hour. We'll be back in a little bit with the second hour here on Down Home.
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0: And the temperature currently outside the old blacksmith shop here in downtown Surgeonsville, New Jersey. It is 60 degrees under mostly cloudy skies out there. Forecast for today, showers and possibly a thunderstorm before 5 p.m. 100% chance. Tonight, less of a chance of showers before 7 p.m. That's still today. That's not tonight. Patchy fog after midnight, otherwise mostly cloudy, low around 49, 30% chance of precipitation. Tomorrow, Sunday, it will be a nice day, partly sunny and 76. On Monday, chance of showers in the early morning hours, partly sunny, high near 61, 60% chance. Sunny and 63 on Tuesday. Back to the showers on Wednesday in the afternoon, mostly cloudy and 64, 60% chance. More of the same on Thursday, showers, cloudy, and 65. And ditto for Friday as well. So I thought the showers were supposed to take place in April. April showers bring May flowers.
1: I don't think we got them in April like we should have.
0: Yeah, it's
2: the misprinted calendars.
1: So we're catching up, as they say. Yeah. I wonder if we are catching up.
0: I don't know.
2: I just saw a weather update, actually.
0: Did you?
2: A storm has picked up eggs and milk over the Rockies and is battering the Midwest.
0: Grant, come on.
3: Good morning, WDVR. That's,
0: they're, so yeah, someone's calling saying, do not do that again. that was good. I enjoyed that. And thank you to the listener who is on the phone with Tom right now. Thank you so much. It is time for the Whodunit, as we do this time every week, where we take the same song and take two different artists, put them head-to-head, and you, the listeners, vote on who done it better. The incumbent, the winner from last week, Johnny Cash, the same song, I Still Miss Someone. So tune in and find out who the listener is. Get your votes in, along with your pledge.

0: And that concludes your whodunit for the week. That was Johnny Cash, the Man in Black, the winner from last week. The song, I Still Miss Someone. And the challengers, the Bird Boys from up there in Califon, New Jersey, right up the road. A lot of folks, I'm sure, tuned in right now, have seen, grew up listening to them, going to the Hickory, I forget the name, someone's going to have to remind me the name of the their country music park they had up there where they performed. And get your votes in, 609-397-1620, along with your pledge. And I believe we had another listener call in, longtime faithful listener, Lori. Lori Grant, do we know where Lori came from or her town?
1: Annandale, Clinton, with the family.
0: That's what I thought. Just wanted to make sure. So got another phone ringing. And Lori made her donation in remembrance of Charlie Harrison. And you too can do that, as I'm sure Charlie would be very happy to know, and I'm sure he is very happy to know that the legacy of the Radio Ranch is still alive and well here on Saturday mornings, thanks to your support. And also, in addition to making a pledge and having it in remembrance, you can become a show sponsor. And that show sponsorship for $150 a quarter or $300 for the half year can be in remembrance or in honor of somebody as well. And that will allow you to have a promo recorded and played two times during the show. So that is a great way to remember someone and support the station. Another thing to mention, tomorrow's Mother's Day. Get your mother a Take the Mic, where she can come in and play an hour of music, have a pre-recorded show in a t-shirt, and be part of the family here at WDVR. So please call 609-397-1620 extension 5, or you can go to that website, wdvrfm.org, click the donate button, and we are on our way to my goal of having three sustaining donors, thanks to Lynn and Stanton for starting us off. So we need another one this hour. It's the easiest way to do it. $10 a month goes a long way here at WDVR, and you won't even miss it. So please help us out by doing that. We're going to get back to the music, and as we always do, we like to sway votes in favor of the challenger, because Paul Lawrenceville once told me not to do that. So here's another one by the Bird Boys, local country music playing star here on WDVR.

0: night it's a 1-1 hockey game.
1: Oh, the good old hockey game
0: is the best game you can name. And the best game you can name is the good old hockey game. Third period, last game the playoffs too. Take me where the hockey players face off down the rink. And the Stanley Cup is all filled up for the champs who win the drink. Now the final flick of the

Bob and Tom Connors going out to Hockey Daughter number 2 and Amy in Princeton, who just donated to Down Home. Thank you so much for your very generous donation. I hope you enjoyed that hockey tune. And before that, we had the Bird Boys, local country music playing star, swaying votes because Paul in Lawrenceville told me not to do that one time long ago. And a lot of phone calls coming in. My special helpers, Tommy Tumbleweed and Grant from Surgeonsville, are busy. They are been on the phone a couple times in a row now, and I am waiting on the tally sheet to be updated. Once I get that, I will thank everybody officially and formally for their support here on Down Home and WDBR, making me very happy to hear that you folks still enjoy what we're doing here on a Saturday morning and love classic country music as much as I do. We're going to keep rolling. Here's a boogie set. Carl Smith, Go Boy Go, or Go Girl Go, and dial that phone number 609-397-1620, extension 5.

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0: And we are at the official halfway point here on our Down Home Spring Fun Drive Spectacular Spectacular. We just wrapped up that boogie set with Ray Benson, Asleep at the Wheel, Choo Choo Cha Boogie, Smoky Mountain Boogie before that by Tennessee Ernie Ford, and we started things off with Carl Smith. Go, boy, go. And go, boy, go, are we on our way to our goal? We are doing pretty good. I'm going to run through the list. Thank you so much to everyone showing their support of Down Home and WDVR. Mr. Tommy Lombardo also donating his time this morning, hanging out with me. Nancy in Easton, Pat and Barry in Clinton, Lynn from Stanton, our own Jerry, who became a Down Home Show sponsor, Dottie in Surgeonsville, Lori in Annandale / Clinton, Amy and hockey daughter number two in Princeton, Pete in East Brunswick, Charlie in Dunellen. Thank you, everybody, for your support. We are looking good. We're right where we need to be to get to our $1,000 goal for the show today. Still looking for two sustaining donors today. That is the easiest way to do it. $10. $10 a month. That's $60 to WDVR for the next fun drive period. Hey, Tom, why don't you tell the folks out there about some special delicious gift certificates.
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0: Stop.
1: I did not
0: making
1: stutter.
0: Me hungry.
1: Right. 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
2: And their food is really great. That place is great.
1: Yeah, everything about them is good. The talent, the venue, the atmosphere.
0: Support of local live music.
1: That's it. It's all there.
2: Local business.
0: Yeah.
1: Now, we know you want it. We know you just heard that and you want it badly.
0: I'm sweating. I'm now, I have the preemptive meat sweats.
1: What we have to do is keep Mike Ain from purchasing it. So we need you to dial in and get it right away. Because by the end of the show, he's going to buy it.
0: And speaking of that, I have other bad news in that it's been 10 minutes without a pledge, and that means that Grant's going to have to tell us another joke.
1: Oh no!
0: So
2: I'm so bored over here. I've been reading the dictionary. I read 6 pages, and I learned next to nothing.
1: As I said, get the veal. He'll be here all week.
0: I have no idea. Do you have another one? Because that didn't make any sense to me.
2: It's they're alphabetical. All right.
0: Okay.
2: What happens when a telescope crashes into a microscope? They kaleidoscope.
0: Yeah, that's nice. That's good. In a horrible way. So please call 609-397-1620.
1: Can you prevent the inevitable?
0: Yes. We're having a great time. I hope you are too. It's always fun here on a Saturday morning in the old blacksmith shop. And here is another mom set. I'm going to kick it off with. We're going to send this one out to Captain Basil. Captain loves his lefty Frizzell. Here he is with Mom and Dad's Waltz here on WDVR. Because tomorrow is Mother's Day.

0: Wrapping up that mother set with Wolf Carter, going out to Margaret in Lebanon, as we do every week, as Margaret and her family were caretakers on Wolf Carter's farm, originally up there in Canada, and then moved here to the States outside of Annandale, New Jersey. And the rest is history. Glad we could do that for you, Margaret. Before that, Lefty Frizzell going out to Captain Basil. Mom and Dad's Waltz here, celebrating Mother's Day tomorrow. Make sure you get your mother something nice to make up for all the pain and suffering you caused her over the years. Unless you were a good child, unlike myself.
1: You're a good boy.
0: I didn't think that could be argued. Let's see. I think we're all caught up on the pledges for a while, right?
1: Yeah, we're very, very close. And you might say, well, how close are we? Mm-hmm. And do you have that figure?
0: I think we still have a quite a ways to go.
1: Okay.
0: We're

0: been a sandwich, a bag of chips, and a drink, unfortunately, at Wawa these days.
1: Exactly. And that's, in my opinion, about a 15-minute enjoyment. Whereas if you do it through WDVR, you get at least 6 months of enjoyment.
0: Yes, you do. Yep.
1: That's your
0: 24
1: bargain.
0: Hours a day.
1: Right? 365 days a year?
0: Yeah, we're here.
1: That's your bargain.
0: Your right neighbor serving you. Well, I think we need to get to the next set. And here's Mr. Hank Williams, Fool About You.

0: Wrapping up a full set there. That was the Derailers. 100% pure fool. Buck Owens in the middle, fooling around. And we started things off with Hank Williams, Fool About You. And we don't have any fools here because we have the best listeners in the nation showing their support to WDVR. I have listened to a lot of radio throughout my travels across the country, working Oklahoma, Utah, Nevada, everywhere, every city has a power plant in Pennsylvania, Virginia, and always listened to the bottom of the dial and never came across any station that has a connection from the listeners to the station and the on-air personalities like WDVR has.
1: Yeah, I can attest to that because I do some deliveries for my son-in-law now that I'm retired, and I'm driving the box truck. And I fight with that radio up and down the dial to try and get something to listen to. And it's horrible. The choices that are out there are horrible.
0: There are good nonprofit stations at the bottom of the dial.
1: If you can find them, right.
0: That play good music. But as far as what we have here at WDVR, the connection, the community spirit, the family, that's nowhere else. And it's because of your support for many years, going on 37 years, right, Tom?
1: It's just about that, yeah.
0: Yeah, and it was the dream of Frank and Ginny Naparano, and it's alive and well. And a lot of people, myself included, when they hear someone say, hey, we need money, you go, oh, man. But it's required, and it's really, if you think about it, the amount of airplay and the amount of work and volunteer efforts that go into the station, we only come to you twice a year for 2 weeks at a time. That's nothing. So that's why we ask you to pick up that phone and dial 609-397-1620 extension 5 and show your support of WDVR and Down Home Classic Country Music on a Saturday morning. 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Or I hate to say it. It's been another 10 minutes or so without a pledge.
1: Why do you folks want to punish us like this?
0: Yeah, Tom, please help Tom and me not have to be punished by Grant with another joke.
2: If there's one thing that makes me throw up, it's a dartboard on the ceiling.
0: Please stop this before it gets any worse.
1: drum roll, please.
0: Please help us. 609-397-1620 extension 5. It is now time for Truckin' Country Music, as we do
1: all right
0: every Saturday here.
1: Fire up that diesel.
0: In memory of Charlie Harrison and, of course, all the truckers out there on the road spinning their 18 wheels. Hey, Trucker Tom sitting across from me driving that box truck.
1: There you go.
0: Yeah. And in memory of Charlie Harrison, the big dog, Trucker Jim, and Waymaster Jan, who used to weigh Charlie's wagon when he'd pull across her scale at the quarry where she used to work. So we're going to start it off here, and we got Truck Driving Fool, since we had our full set before. Please call 609-397-1620, extension 5.

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0: And the temperature currently outside the old blacksmith shop here in downtown Surgeonsville, New Jersey, it is 60 degrees. There are mostly cloudy skies out there. Forecast today, showers and possibly a thunderstorm. 100% chance. New rainfall amounts up to a quarter of an inch, high near 62. Tonight, chance of showers mainly before 7 p.m. That's still today. Low around 49 tonight. Tomorrow, Sunday, partly sunny and 76. Going to be clear. Chance of showers on Monday, partly cloudy, 61. Clear on Tuesday, 63. And the remainder of the week will be partly cloudy or mostly cloudy with a chance of rain between 40 to 70% chance every day. But we need the rain. Although it would be nice for things to warm up. I was talking with Tom earlier across the board from me. And we were talking about gardening and getting the gardens in. We're off to the races. First week in May is usually the green light goes off.
1: The Mother's Day.
0: Yeah.
1: Yeah.
0: And but not this year because it's just been too cold. And these nighttime temps in the 40s, you can get some stuff in. You can get your colder, more hardier vegetables, cabbages, broccoli, cauliflower. If I really knew my stuff, I would know what genus or family, scientific family that is in, but I don't. Instead, I spend every Saturday morning with you spinning great country, classic country music, as we do every Saturday morning here, and we are going to get right to it.
1: I got a good sound for you, Mike.
0: What's that? Oh, that's a good one. And hey, actually, we are starting Charlie's Chestnuts off, as we do every week, with because we always pay tribute to Charlie by remembering him with the music that you loved and he played for you every week. And we just received a very generous donation from Jan in Upper Black Eddy.
1: UBE, as we call him.
0: Yes. Thank you
1: and
0: so much.
1: And she wanted to send out a song to Charlie's yes. memory as well.
0: And that is what we are going to kick off Charlie's Chestnuts with.
1: Thank you,
0: and
1: Jan.
0: That is the tune that Jan wants to send out. So getting Charlie's Chestnuts going. Here's Kathy Mattea, 18 Wheels and a Dozen Roses, in memory of Charlie Harrison here on 89.7 WDBR.

My apologies. The most special part of Charlie's Chestnuts is not playing at the moment, so just give me 2 seconds and I will get that on for you. We had a very special set of music there for Charlie's Chestnuts, starting it off with 18 Wheels and a Dozen Roses from Jan and Upper Black Eddy. I believe the Waymaster Jan sending that out in memory of Charlie Harrison. And we just heard Roll On 18 Wheeler by Alabama. And I'm waiting to hear from Pat. I'm not sure if I ever play that in Charlie's Chestnuts, but I'm pretty sure I remember Charlie playing that one. You let me know. Here he is with his song, Charlie Harrison, Did I Ever Tell You That I Love You?

0: I am out of the doghouse. Pat checked in, and I was right. It is official. The Alabama roll-on 18-wheeler had been played by Charlie Harrison, so thank you so much, Pat, for confirming that. And, of course, we wrapped up Charlie's chestnuts with him and the Wednesday boys doing Did I Ever Tell You That I Love You? And did I ever tell you, the listeners, how much I love you and your support? We are well on our way. We are getting very close to our goal. I still have a little bit to go. Most recently, Sleepy Hollow Kids donated in memory of Danny Newman. Danny Newman, former country music, local country musician who played on the Heartlands Hayride, as well as with the Sleepy Hollow, correct me if I'm wrong, Sleepy Hollow Ranch Gang, I think it was. It was a family thing over in Pennsylvania for many years, and a big part of classic country, or not classic, it was country music in the area. So thank you for your support of WDVR in memory of Danny.
1: And that's true, folks. I mean, you can do that if you want to make a pledge in memory of somebody, or perhaps you have a pet you want to make a donation for, or be a show sponsor in accordance with that. So lots of ways you can help support WDVR. So we have a little time left here, about 40 minutes or so, for you to get your pledge in. And Grant is just waiting by the phone to talk to you and take your pledge at 609-397-1620, extension 5.
0: And we had a couple people donating this morning with in remembrance.
1: Right, exactly.
0: Jan from Upper Black Eddy. And I believe we had at least one, if not two other ones, unfortunately.
1: I think Lori, was it? Didn't she?
0: Yes, she did.
1: Yes. Yeah.
0: Yeah, so thank you, Lori.
1: My memory still works a little bit.
0: Yep. Well, it is now time to announce the winner of the Whodunit for this week. And, of course, not much of a challenge. The Man in Black beat out the Bird Boys. Although I think we did have one vote. That was great for the Bird Boys.
1: Tough
0: Hickory,
1: to beat Johnny
0: Hickory
1: Cash,
0: Grove
1: though.
0: Opry. You're not going to beat Johnny Cash. Well, you weren't allowed to vote because of your bad jokes.
1: Wow.
0: Luckily, thanks to the Sleepy Hollow Kids, we don't have to hear another vote from or joke from Grant at this point.
1: Right.
0: But I'm going to warn you, if we don't get another donation,
1: say it's not so,
0: before the bottom of the hour break, he's gonna punish. He's gonna make it hurt this time, really bad. So please dial 609-397-1620, extension 5. This is the time of the show every week where we usually bring Mike Wurstel on with us for Dancing Country, but Mike is a busy guy. He's getting ready for Live from the Blacksmith Shop this afternoon, and we are gonna roll along with Diamond Rio. And you, the listeners, are unbelievable. 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

0: Just a half an hour to go here on Down Home. Spring Fun Drive Spectacular. We are almost out of time, but we are almost to our goal. We have about $100 to go. And what I would love, we did get our second sustaining donor, thanks to the Sleepy Hollow kids. They got our second hour taken care of, so now we need one more. So if you do a six-month, $15 donation, doing the math, six times. No, that's only 90. But if you did 16.5, perhaps, that would probably... If only Ted Lyons was here to do math, right?
1: Yeah, it makes it easy when he's around.
0: Yep.
1: Mm-hmm. Well, you know, there's now an official cardboard cutout of Ted Lyons.
0: Where is that?
1: Well, it's not here.
0: Well, it should be.
1: Well, it could have been here, but it's I had to lend it out.
0: Oh, okay.
1: Yeah, because there's been a lot of demand for it.
0: Okay.
1: So the next fundraiser, we're gonna think about auctioning off the cardboard cutout of Ted Lyons.
0: It's a good idea.
2: I'll bid on that. Uh-huh. I'll bid high.
1: Been very, very popular.
0: Well, we just had Dancing Country, as we do every week. Usually Mike joins us, but he's a busy guy today. That was Dwight Yoakam, 1,000 Miles from Nowhere. We are going to send that out to the Sleepy Hollow kids who donated in memory of Danny Newman. Thank you very much with your sustaining pledge. George Strait before that, Ocean From Property, and we started things off with Diamond Rio, Unbelievable, because you are all unbelievable, because every fun drive... You always come through. We're almost there. Half an hour to go. About $100. I know we can make it, as you always do. So I'm going to go ahead and just run through the list. Thank you to Tom Lombardo, Nancy Ann Easton, Pat Barry and Clinton, Lynn in Stanton, my old teacher, our own Jerry, Dottie in Surgeonsville, Lori in Annandale, Amy in Princeton, Pete in East Brunswick, Charlie in Donnellan, and Kim, listener Kim, Waymaster Jan and Upper Black Eddy. Listener Tom, who I just want to point out, he recently moved to the area. New listener, loves WDBR. Thank you so much. Welcome to the family.
1: Hey, welcome, Tom.
0: And to the Sleepy Hollow kids. So thank you so much. And we did hear from our own Mike Wurstel saying that he loves Grant's jokes. And of course he does, because he loves pain and punishment. And he's a negative person.
1: He fits right in.
0: And hey, he's not negative.
2: He's a ray of sunshine.
1: And you said he's a busy man today.
0: He's
1: always a busy man.
0: Yes, he is. And want to say good morning to our pal Furman in Washington Crossing, checking in from Kilkenny, Ireland. Thank you very much. He is there on a motorcycle ride.
1: Drinking them dark stouts.
0: Just finished a 75 mile. Shouldn't it be, wouldn't that be more like 90 kilometers, Furman? And just checked into the hotel and decided to head to a pub and get a nice, I assume a foamy brown black beer. Because I think that's all they know. They drink other beers.
2: Foamy, but trying. Still flat.
1: Yeah, he's learning to drive on the right side of the road, which is a challenge over there.
0: Yes, yes. Well, let's get those phones ringing. 609-397-1620, extension 5. Looking for a couple more donations to get to our $1,000 goal for today, as well as one more sustaining pledge is what we are looking for today.
1: You can do it.
0: Yes, you can. 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And you can also go to our shop and you can get any of the WDVR swag that you may so choose. Phone is ringing. It's a beautiful thing.
1: Good morning,
0: we're
1: going
0: to get to some bluegrass, as we always like to thank Mike for joining us and bringing us Dancing Country. Here's Dwight again.
1: Awesome.
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3: One second.

Well, I have fantastic news. Thanks to multiple people for calling in that last set. We have reached our goal. We are over $1,000 today, so thank you so much for getting where we need to be. But every little bit helps.

0: We met our goal of 3 sustaining donors today, thanks to our pal Alice from Bloomsbury. 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I always get confused.
1: Bloomsbury.
0: Thank you, Grant, for confirming that. She checks in every week, loves WDVR, loves classic country music.
1: Ready, Mike?
2: Or
0: four. Oh, there's the sound. That's a great sound. Sealing the deal. We are looking good here, but every little bit helps WDVR, as there are shows. Hey, Monday night on Roadside Attractions. Things were not we did not get to our goal. But it is a very late night, and it's a Monday, and I'm sure we'll make up for it this week. But greatly appreciate each and every one of you getting us to our goal, as well as everyone who listens every week. I wouldn't be here if it wasn't for you. I wouldn't just be coming in every Saturday morning to play music by myself and sit here in solitude. I forgot to mention earlier, I did mention that Mike Wurstel checked in saying he loves Grant's jokes. And I forgot to have Grant send out a special joke to Mike for that. So, time is yours.
1: I don't have one for Mike, but just I thought of something your mom told me once. Because in honor of Mother's Day, and I know your family well.
0: Yeah.
1: She said that you were so ugly when you were born that the doctors smacked her.
3: Thank you, Rodney Dangerfield, for that one.
1: No, yeah. Mike, actually, words can't describe your beauty. But numbers can. You're a 4.
0: Hey, thanks. I've never been called a 4 before.
3: He fits right in with the famous saying here that you got the perfect face for radio.
0: Yes, yes. Well, thank you. Thank you, everyone. Thank you, Grant. Thank you, Tom. It was also great hanging out with Porch Time Pete and Kevin Cubberly this morning.
3: It was good to see those guys.
0: Hanging out, filling in for the great Steve Misa, who is enjoying life down in the city, the music city of Nashville today or this weekend.
3: I got to saddle up and ride out of here.
0: Yep. Well, thank you very much, Tom, for coming in.
3: Thanks for the invite,
0: getting
3: Mike.
0: Us to our goal. Couldn't have done it without you.
3: It's always great hanging out with the Saturday morning crowd.
0: Yes. Thank you so much. We're going to get to the next set of songs, and we'll be back in a little bit. Here's Waylon Jennings, and he's saying, hold on, I'm coming. And hold on, you can dial that phone and continue to support WDVR.

0: And we are out of time here on Down Home. We made it. We hit our goal. Last break. Thanks to each and every one of you who show that this is important to you. WDVR and classic country music on a Saturday morning. It's an honor to be sitting in this chair, continuing the tradition of great classic country music that Charlie Harrison and many other DJs have been doing for many years. We're almost up to 37 years on the air here on WDVR. I just hit 6 years myself. It feels just like yesterday. And we wouldn't be here without you, because this is your station. And you came through and you showed that you are here when we need you. Wrapped up that last set with Whitey Morgan, Wild and Reckless. Before that, Hold On, I'm Coming by Waylon Jennings. Started that set off. And just want to thank all the help I had today. Thanks to Carla and Jerry, of course, behind the scenes, making everything happen. It was great to see my pals Kevin Cubberly and Porch Time Pete. Thank you to Tommy Tumbleweed, Tom Lombardo, host of Two for the Road here every Monday on WDVR. He had to hit the road, but it was great to see him and appreciate his help. And if it wasn't for him, I don't know if we would have got to our goal. Actually, what got us to our goal was Grant punishing people and making them call with his horrible jokes. So thank you very much, Grant, for hanging out as you have, I believe, every fun drive we have done here.
1: Well, it's fun.
0: Yes, it is a fun drive. that would take me on a whole other tangent about fun roads to drive on. Although in my older years, I'm enjoying empty interstates where I can just cruise and I don't have to stop and start and turn and go up and down.
1: Right, you can close your eyes for a while.
0: Yeah, close your eyes for a while. Furman and Washington Crossing is on a fun ride. And Kilkenny, Ireland, thank you for checking in. Well, I want to thank each and every person who got us to our goal today. Thank you, Tommy Tumbleweed. Thank you to Nancy in Easton, Pat Barry in Clinton, Lynn in Stanton, Jerry downstairs, Dottie in Surgeonsville, Lori in Clinton, Amy in Princeton, Pete from East Brunswick, Charlie from Dunellen, listener Kim, Jan in Upper Black Eddy, new listener Tom, the Sleepy Hollow Kids, Alice in Bloomsbury, and the Colonel. Thank you to everybody. Have a great week. Stay tuned and please support Rich Evans and CCG as well as Classic Country Gold. And we are going to let Brooks and Dunn take us out with the Red Dirt Road. Thank you so much for getting us to our goal and showing you that Down Home and classic country music on a Saturday morning is important to you.

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Well, well, well, good afternoon. Welcome to another week. Classic Country Gold leading it off for the next hour. And this is an important show, and we have some great things to tell you about. That's the waltz you saved for me. Waltz with our moms. Yes, this is Mother's Day, and this first hour we'll have a few mama songs. Not a whole lot, and the same thing holds true in the second hour, a mix of bluegrass and bluegrass mama songs. So let's see here. Hope you have a pen and paper handy because you may want to take a note or two as we move along. How about we start off with here on another golden oldie in country music. How about Eddie Arnold? Tie me to your apron strings again.

There's a couple of country classics. Lefty Frizzell, he was based out in California much of the time. Mom and Dad's Waltz. Before that, Tommy to Your Apron Strings Again, Eddie Arnold. Well, as you probably know, this is our first opportunity this year, at least for me, to invite you to join me and our WDVR family, and we take the necessary steps to keep classic country music on the radio. And later on, we'll talk about bluegrass as well. But as you know by now, I suppose, there are several ways you can do it, and really suggest you give it some heavy thought, because this kind of stuff can disappear. There used to be a lot of classic country, and now you can find it on satellite radio, but you have to pay a subscription fee and have a special radio. Here you don't have to, but we ask for your free will offering, and what you might do is go to our webpage, wdvrfm.org, and the first thing that comes up is a suggested way of helping to show your support. Just a few clicks here and there, and you've fulfilled your obligation, and we would appreciate it very, very much. So try and do that, and there's some other things we'll talk about as time goes by. But here's another classic. It's from Merle Haggard. You know this would be coming up, 1966. Mom.

Well, that's a lot of people look forward to that one. And Mama Tried, Merle Haggard. Here's a suggestion. You can sponsor a program. I don't know if we should use the word sponsor, but we will anyway. You can sponsor a program on WDVR. I think it's something like $150 for 3 months. And your name gets mentioned so many times and so forth. That would be something to consider doing for Classic Country Gold or for the bluegrass shows and that sort of thing. That's a bargain rate because I know 75 years ago it was a lot more than that. And when there were so many shows on Saturday with the country music and so forth, it used to be $10 for five minutes on WKAP. I was there. And so it's a lot less than that. But to give that some thought, that's one way of showing your support, or you can sign up for a regular contribution. Can't think of the right word now, where every month a certain amount is deducted from one of your accounts, whatever you decide on. Go to the webpage, wdvrfm.org. Carl and Pearl Butler. And this is one you just don't hear much anymore. Give Mother My Crown. We'll move ahead after that with the Leuven Brothers. And then Jimmy Davis and Supper Time. Oh, that's a great one. Here's his Give Mother My Crown. Carl and Pearl Butler from down in Nashville.

Every eye filled with tears when his story he told of a wife who was faithful and true. He told how he'd saved all his earnings for years to build up a home just for two. How when heaven had sent him this sweet little babe, their young happy lives were blessed. His heart seemed to break when he mentioned her name and in tears tried to tell them the rest. Every woman arose to assist with the child. There was mothers and wives on that train. And soon was the little one sleeping in peace with no thought of sorrow or pain. Next morning at the station, he bade all goodbye. God bless you, he softly said. For each had a story to tell in his home of the baggage coach ahead.

Well, a couple of tear jerkers for sure. That was Chickie Williams. Now, Doc and Chickie Williams of WWVA Jamboree. Remember that years ago, Chickie Williams? And the late Beth Coleman and Teardrops Falling in the Snow. That's another old, old song. Here's something you can do. 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And 609-397-1620. 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Or, hey, I like listening to some of that old music. 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How about the Lubin Brothers and then Jimmy Davis? 609-397-1620. 609-397-1620. 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Help us out.

What a friend we have in Mother. Thank you, friends, for all your wonderful requests. We hope you enjoy that song today. And friends, thank each and every one of you for tuning in today. We've enjoyed being with you. We'll be back again tomorrow, if nothing happens, at the same old time, 10:30. Until then, be a good neighbor and listen.

In closing, friends, I just want to remind you once more of that fine songbook, Songs That Tell a Story, one that's put out by Ira and Charlie the Louvin Brothers. It has all your favorite songs in it. In order to get one for yourself or for your friends, send us your name and address and a dollar bill to the Louvin Brothers, L-O-U-V-I-N, the Louvin Brothers, care of WZOB in Fort Payne, Alabama. We'll be more than happy to hear from you, too. Send us your requests, and I know that the boys will be glad to sing the favorite song that you may have on your list. In the meantime, take real good care of yourself, and God bless you all.

Some of the fondest memories of my childhood were woven around supper time, when my mother used to call from the back steps of the old home place, "Come on home now, Jimmy, it's supper time." Oh, gee, but I'd love to hear that once more. But you know, for me, time has woven the realization of a truth that's even more thrilling. And that's when the call comes from the portals of glory to come home, for it's supper time, when all of God's children shall gather round the table with the Lord himself.

0: Well, that's certainly been a popular one over the years, and particularly by Jimmy Davis, former governor of Louisiana, and a whole lot of other stuff down there. In 1953, Supper Time, he recorded that two or three times that I'm aware of, Jimmy Davis, Supper Time. And the Lubin Brothers, from back in 1952, a transcribed portion of a transcribed program that they used to have there for only 13 weeks. Not many stations picked it up. Anyway, What a Friend We Have in Mother. Interesting song. Let's see here on 89.7 WDVR Delaware Township. Here's a couple of things coming up, and you need to be aware of these. Celebrate America's 250th anniversary on Saturday, May 16th at the Upper Bucks Heritage Day. 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And WDVR will be there. That's the Upper Bucks 250 Heritage Day on Saturday, May 16th, from 10 a.m. to 5 p.m. in Tinicum Park on River Road, Urwinna, Bucks County, Pennsylvania.
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0: get up.
1: Well, and here's one more thing coming up. The Stonehearth Bluegrass Band will be appearing next Sunday at Neshaniq United Methodist Church, Maple Avenue in Neshaniq Station, New Jersey. We'll have more time to talk about that in the bluegrass portion, but you can mark that down, 2 p.m., probably about 2.5-3 hours. Neshaniq UMC Stonehearth Bluegrass Band next Sunday, 2 p.m. It's only a $15 donation. Well, let me see what we're going to do here as the time is frittering away. Oh, here's some good news that came in. James from Pemberton, New Jersey, made a very, very generous donation to WDVR and some of my programming efforts. He even went so far as to say that I'm one of the highlights of the week. That means they keep the spotlight on me so they can get rid of me sooner. I don't know what it means. Anyway, thank you, James. And if other folks would step forward and contribute, well, it'll help the station a lot. Thank you very much, James of Pemberton. Well, let me see. Here, what are we going to do now? Well, I had something in mind. I don't know what it was. But how about this? How about Kitty Wells and Carol Sue Wright? Her daughter. This is 1956. How far is heaven? 89.7 WDVR Delaware Township, 609-397-1620. Give a call. Encourage the people on. They get discouraged sitting around at the station eating peanuts and salty crackers, and the phone doesn't ring. Just to say, encourage them on. Even if you can't come forward with some sort of financial support. Encourage the people on. Good, kind word goes a long way.

Well, there you have it. Kitty Wells and Carol Sue Wright, her daughter. And How Far Is Heaven? Always a neat song. Rhonda Vincent did that with one of her daughters, too, years ago. And the Lubin Brothers, I guess we already announced that. And so please heed, I don't want to say warning, but, you know, if we don't, the only source of income the station has is from folks like you. We have no government support, no grants, never have, and certainly never will. And we don't have angels either that the performing arts have that helps them along. We don't have any of that. All we have is, and maybe if we were like PBS or something like that, with a much broader range and coverage area and place, way to draw from, we might. But, you know, we're just here in the Penn Jersey, and not much of that. And so we count on you to keep the station on the air. Just think of one thing, the electric bill. You know what's happened to your residents. And, well, that's just multiply that many times over, and that's the problem with the station is this electric bill. So we need your help. Here's one. I always had a lot of requests from that, particularly in years gone by. Harlan Howard wrote this. Melvin Montgomery sings it. No charge on 89.7 WDVR Delaware Township.

You're bringing a few old army buddies home. You're calling from a bar. Get away from there. No, not you, honey. I was talking to the baby. Wait a minute, honey, the doorbell. Honey, could you stop at the market and

0: twins again.
1: Yeah, there's something that hasn't changed much in a long time. That was from 71. Loretta Lynn. Oh, Loretta. I wish she was back again the way she used to be, huh? One's on the way. And before that, Melvin Montgomery and No Charge. 89.7 WDVR, Delaware Township. 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How about, here's one. This was difficult to find for a long, long time. From 1936, Red Foley. At that time, he was at the National Barn Dance on WLS in Chicago. He had not headed west yet. And this is the mailman's warning. Sometimes known as the letter that never came or rural mail carrier. It's only been in fairly recent times that the origins and the correct terminology and everything has been discovered. So while you're dialing the phone or playing with a computer, here's Red Foley from very early Red Foley, before he got into so many other things, and the mailman's warning. Somewhere here, here he is.
2: I'm just an old mail carrier, and my work is near.

And perhaps I'll reach some other that from home has gone away. Oh, they'll stop and write a line to make her glad. It's been 20 years this winter since the last saw little Jim, when he kissed his loving mother at the door. And the hope that he is listening, this story's meant for him. 20 years.

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And she never once let on you were to blame. Those 20 years alone, Jim, was too much for

Well, we're going to wind things up with Eddie Arnold, Rocking Alone in an Old Mother Rocking Chair, and the Statler Brothers, Daddy Sang Bass, and 609-397-1620.

0: just the same. And I think of angels as I see her there, rocking alone in an old rocking chair.
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Well, well, well, good afternoon, and welcome to Bluegrass Junction, the original from 1996. I'm Rich Evans, and we're here at our home studio, and here is the weather report, and it's, well, let me turn something down here, and I can tell you right now, we're going to have a high temperature today of 61 degrees, an overnight low of 48. Showers are expected just about any time, maybe even a thunderstorm later in the day. And coming up, Mother's Day tomorrow, it'll be, well, the best day of the next possibly 10, certainly 7. 74 degrees and partly sunny skies and dry until very late in the day. That's tomorrow. So it's going to be a good one for Mother's Day, best in a long time. Other than that, temperatures will be in the low to mid-60s all week long. Dry for the most part. There may be one or two chances of a shower later in the day, later in the week, with partly sunny skies. At WDVR's Remote One studio in the Upper Bucksmont, the temperature is 57 degrees. 57 on its way up a few more to 61. So, and here the temperature is, well, we need to warm things up a little bit. Here at WDVR, this is a chance I have every year, couple of times maybe, to invite you to become part of my family here, my radio family at WDVR. And I think you know what it's all about. And if you don't, we'll remind you once again. But it's very important to the station. Our electric bill is astronomical. Anyway, let's just go ahead here, and we'll talk about all that as time goes by.

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That's a popular bluegrass song. I think most groups eventually perform that. Many record it. I've done a lot in my time. Surprisingly, suppose it was written by Jim Reeves. Jim Reeves, a country performer, a country balladeer, I guess we could say. But it's a great song. We heard it from the Blinky Moon Boys. Yeah, you heard me. The Blinky Moon Boys. They're I guess we say, regulars down in Galax. And Dudley Canal, Southern Moon, Longview, and I've Never Been So Lonesome. And Appalachian Express, Cabin of Love. Birch Monroe wrote that, Bill Monroe's older brother. And here we are on Bluegrass Junction. I'm Rich Evans, 89.7 WDVR, Delaware Township. I know I'm repeating myself, but it's what can we do? I'd like you to be part of the WDVR family. It's my invitation to you. And we can keep this kind of music going on Saturdays and some other times on WDVR as well. Think of one thing, the electric bill. Think of your own electric bill. Now, multiply that several times, and that's the station's biggest concern is the electric bill these days. I mean, everything in the radio station is electronic, and then all the repeater stations or satellite stations or translator stations, whatever terminology you want to use, throughout the Penn Jersey area, and they require electricity. 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Or you can just send in a contribution. Or phone, there's Jones standing by and a couple other people at the station, 609-397-1620, extension 5 or extension 0. It doesn't seem to matter. I don't know. I've never been able to figure it out. 5 is the studio, but what if there's nobody in the studio? 0 is the office, but suppose there's nobody in the office. They're up in the studio. So, I don't know, just dial and see what happens. 609-397-1620. That's a dial one first if you're from out of the 609 area. Oh, boy. Please help us out. Well, what are we going to do? Oh, Red Murphy Henry. Red Henry passed away. Murphy Henry still writes the lead column for Bluegrass Unlimited magazine. Boy, she's been at it a long time. Murphy Henry. She used to perform with her husband, and here's something that she did at Wind Gap Bluegrass Festival in, was it, 89, I think it was, something like that, at Mountain View Park. I've got the cassette, but I didn't write the complete date on it for some reason. Anyway, here's Murphy Henry, and since it's Mother's Day, maybe this applies. I ain't domesticated yet.

0: Well, that was Murphy Henry, and her husband was in there too.
1: WDVR, Delaware Township.
0: Well, I don't know how Andy got in there. Somehow he did. Well, that's okay. Murphy Henry and Red, you could hear him playing the banjo. He was still alive then. Interesting stuff, huh? from a woman's point of view. I ain't domesticated yet. Well, let's see. How about Brooke and Darren Aldridge? Or Darren and Brooke Aldridge, as they're usually listed by the media. I like to put the lady's name first, Brooke and Darren. And then some bluegrass beckoning songs from Big Country Bluegrass, Carolina Blue, and so forth. In the meantime, why don't you give a call, 609-397-1620. And Joan is standing by, and maybe some others are falling asleep there waiting for you to call. Pick up the phone, 609-397-1620.

There's a double dose of big country bluegrass. Good stuff from that group from Virginia. Back to the Mountains. Big country bluegrass. And before that, Carry Me Back to Bluegrass. You get the idea. And Carolina Blue, I Hear Bluegrass Calling Me. And I hear it every Saturday. And Brooke and Darren Aldridge, Blue Baby Blue. As I hear bluegrass calling me every Saturday, and hope we can keep it that way, and so do the other folks here at WDVR, and that's why we come to you twice a year to help us fund the station and continue to meet our expenses, which are very, very high. I keep mentioning electricity because it's so real. You know what's happened to electricity and to fuel, too. Now, but electricity is the big thing in broadcasting, and so that's where we really feel it, and we hope that you can come forward and help us out. Now, let me see if I can bring this up for you. The WDVR webpage, and it's right here. It doesn't want to move. Now, let me see. We move this out of the way, and we can move that up. The WDVR webpage. 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Now, but what I really wanted to do is pay attention to this now, because up in the upper right-hand corner of the webpage, let me get this back, are three horizontal bars. And it doesn't say what it is, but it's very important. That's an index to the webpage. And partway down, it will say the shop, S-H-O-P. Now, click on the shop. And there you'll see, it's all right there for you. Otherwise, it would be hidden. So see, I let you in on a big secret that's not so secret. There's a whole bunch of T-shirts available with a DVR logo, a couple of hats, different types of pre-grunge hats, baseball caps. And the big thing is a whole bunch of performances are available for a nominal donation, which goes to the station. But for instance, Raritan Valley Chamber Players, the Music Mountain Theater, Acme Screening Room, Newtown Theater, Hunter in the Hills Playhouse, Sellersville Theater, a whole bunch of tickets on here. Sellersville Theater, different shows, 6, 9, 12. Keswick Theater, Godfrey Daniels in Bethlehem, and a whole bunch more. Bucks County Playhouse, New Hope Winery shows, and so forth. So those tickets are yours. They're all a very nominal price. 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Some are not physical tickets. They have your name at the box office and that sort of thing. But you have to click on that, and you can get a hold of that. You go to the webpage, wdvrfm.org, and you'll see all that on the webpage in the upper right-hand corner, three horizontal bars. You click on that, and the index to the webpage comes up, and partway down it says The Shop, S-H-O-P. That's where you want to go. And it has all these goodies on there. And let me see here. So that's a good thing to do. And, of course, you can always do it the other way. Now, here's what you can do it the old-fashioned way. This is what I do. Really, I take a plain piece of paper, print my name, mailing address, the amount of my pledge, and my phone number. Phone numbers aren't given out.
And I put it in an envelope with a check, and I mail it to WDVR at 604 Route 604, no, Box 191. You can mail it to the post office box, P.O. 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Please don't pronounce it Sergeantsville. The local people don't like that. Long story, why it's Surgeonsville, 08557. So do it that way if you want. And, you know, you don't have to include a bottle top or any a quarter or anything like that. Just put your check and your name, address, phone number in there, and off you go. Okay, you get the idea. How about a couple songs about radio, since we're trying to keep radio going here at WDVR? How about Steve Martin and Allison Brown? And they got Sam Bush and Stuart Duncan and Trey Hensley. There's a fellow, he's coming to festivals at Mountain View Park later. Bluegrass Radio followed up with Radio Boogie from Hot Rise.

And there we have it, Radio Boogie. That was Hot Rise, and it's not the original recording of it, but it's a very good one. Anything Hot Rise does is good. And before that, Bluegrass Radio, Steve Martin, with a whole bunch of friends in there. Sam Bush came in, Allison Brown, Stuart Duncan, Trey Hensley, Todd Phillips, all got together supporting Steve Martin on that recording, Bluegrass Radio, and that's what we do every Saturday here at WDVR. I hope you appreciate it, and I'd like you to consider keeping the station going. You know, you heard the phone ring. You can call that 609-397-1620. I hear something. Let's do this next. This is Earl Taylor and the Stony Mountain Boys from down in, D.C. area, not only Northern Virginia and so forth. Back in that 60s time period, they were very, very popular, along with so many others. Earl Taylor, Jim McCall, Walter Hensley, Scotty Stoneman, and here's one that Earl Taylor used to receive a lot of requests for. The Children Are Crying on 89.7 WDVR, Delaware Township.

That's a neat song. The children are crying. Earl Taylor and the Stony Mountain Boys. We'll have some more mama songs as time goes by. It's kind of a negative one, huh? Earl Taylor, and very popular at one time. Well, let me see what we can do here. How about this goes back a bit. River of Memory. This is Ricky Skaggs' parents, Hobart and Dorothy Skaggs. And River of Memory seems to be the preferred name these days. It used to be, did you ever go sailing? In the old hymnals, you'll see it, did you ever go sailing? And if we had time, the Stanley Brothers' Memory of Your Smile.

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5: Hello, this is Eric from Copley. I'm the host of Under the Radar. 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We couldn't do it without you.

The McCormick Brothers and Mad Banjo. Mostly Haskell on the banjo there. Well, this is Bluegrass Junction, the original since 1996. I'm Rich Evans from WDVR's Remote One Studio, and here's the Penn Jersey Weather Watch on this Saturday, May 9th. We'll have a high temperature today of 61 degrees, an overnight low of 48. And it'll stay pretty much that way, with one exception, all week long. Temperatures in the low to mid-60s with partly sunny skies and probably dry. The exception is tomorrow, we will pop up to 74 degrees, but there is a shower very late in the day possible. Otherwise, a very nice Mother's Day to be outside or inside. The rest of the day, well, a shower is possible. It's light rain now here in the upper Bucksmont. The temperature is 56 degrees now. It has dropped a couple of degrees since the show started. Relative humidity is about 76%. And that will continue off and on, light shower, maybe even a thunderstorm late in the day. We'll just wait and see. But it's just going to be a good day to listen to the radio. Hope you can stay with us and do so. Coming up, Junior Sisk with Dan Tominski. Mary Rachel Nelly Norris, Cody Norris's wife. And then Bill Clifton. You're on 89.7 WDVR Delaware Town. Hope you can stay with us.

Yeah, it's a good song, huh? Bill Clifton. You know who wrote it? Carter Stanley. And he gave it to Bill Clifton backstage at the Grand Ole Opry back around 1956, I guess, maybe 55. But Carter Stanley wrote it as, I wonder how the old folks, not wonder how the old folks were at home, but something like that. Anyway, and then we also had Cody Norris's wife, Mary Rachel Nally Norris, and Just a Man. It was written by a Joanne Love, which I don't know who that is, but I had hoped at first it was written by Mary Rachel, but it wasn't. Then I wanted to have, I shouldn't even mention it since it didn't happen, A Man Like Me, Just a Man from, or A Man Like Me, Junior Sisk. But somehow or another, it's disappeared from everything. So we'll worry about that some other time. Here's something. I'm going to break from all this next Sunday. Next Sunday, great local bluegrass band, Stonehearth Bluegrass Band, will be appearing at the Neshanic United Methodist Church. That's over in Somerset County, New Jersey. 2 p.m. to maybe 4 or 5 p.m. Neshanic, 301 Maple Avenue, Neshanic Station. And it's only a $15 donation. Six-member local bluegrass band that's really on the top of the local charts at the present time. Stonehearth, next Sunday, 2 p.m., Neshanic, Neshanicumc, 301 Maple Avenue, Neshanic Station, 08853. You can call this number for more information, 908-369-3838. 908-369-3838. That's the church, or somebody that can give you more information about Stonehearth Bluegrass Band. Only $15 for a Sunday afternoon of great bluegrass from this six-piece member of Bluegrass Band. And starts at 2 p.m., and there'll be light refreshments available. Well, here, let's have a couple of mama songs here. And don't forget, you can give the station a call, or you can go to the webpage, wdvrfm.org, and take care of this and do our best to keep the station going, despite the high electric costs, fuel costs, license fees, all that sort of thing. So we need the band together. We don't have any support from anything else. We don't have any granters, well, not granters, but, angels like the performing arts have and that sort of thing. We certainly don't have any support from the government, never have and never will. So it's just you and me. So let's get it straightened out. Here's Larry Sparks coming up, but before that, Don Stover. This is an old number, 1972, Sunbonnet Mother, 897 WDVR, Delaware Township. This is the original Bluegrass Junction. I'm Rich Evans. Here's a couple of mama songs.

Mama's Apron Strings, Larry Sparks. That's a typical Larry Sparks song, and he does it very well and gets a lot of mileage out of it. And Don Stover, banjo player from West Virginia, spent a lot of time up in Boston, Massachusetts with the Lilly Brothers performing bluegrass music there years ago. Sunbonnet Mother. Well, this is Bluegrass Junction, the original, and I was hoping some folks would help us out, and so far it hasn't happened. And, you know, we've got a lot of expenses here at the station. We don't have any other source of income except you and me. And so if you can, go to our webpage, wdvrfm.org, and first thing that comes up is a form, and you can just make a few clicks and help us out that way. Or you give a phone call to the station. We have people standing by. Joan is there in particular, and she says no one has called. So even if it's just to encourage people onward, please call 609-397-1620. And you'll get to Joan or somebody else, 609-397-1620. And we need to get a hold of things and keep the station going. Our expenses are going up and income is static. Today it's less than static. So if you could do that, certainly be appreciated, and have a lot of nice things for you to buy, and the money goes to the station if you go to our webpage and look up the store. Well, here's the Saturday night stuff, huh? She's more to be pitied. This is from a couple of local folks, the Bridges, Monica and Carlton from Upper Hunterdon County. I guess this was, I don't know when they recorded this, 2008, I guess. And then the Bluegrass Cardinals, the Girl at the Crossroads Bar, and Charlie Moore, Stranger in the Tavern, right here, 609-397-1620. And the webpage is wdvrfm.org. Hope you can join with us.

0: He was just an old country doctor in a small New Jersey town. Fame and fortune had passed him by, but we never saw him frown. As day by day, in his kindly way, he served us one and all. Many a patient forgot to pay, although Doc's fees were small. But old Doc Brown didn't seem to mind. In fact, he didn't even send out bills. His only ambition, it seemed, was to find sure cures for aches and ills. Why, nearly half the folks in our hometown, and yes, I'm one of them too, was ushered in by old Doc Brown when we made our first debut. Oh, he needed his dimes, and there were times he'd receive a fee, but he would pass it on to some poor soul that he said needed it worse than he. So when hard times hit our town and drained each meager purse, the scanty income of old Doc Brown just went from bad to worse. He had to sell his furniture. Why, he couldn't even pay his office rent. And so to an old dusty room over a livery stable, old Doc Brown and his satchel went. On the hitching post at the curb below to advertise his wares, he nailed up a little sign that read, "Doc Brown has moved upstairs." Then one day he didn't even answer when they knocked upon his door. Old Doc Brown was lying down, but his life was no more. They found him there in his old black suit, but on his face was a smile of content. But all the money they could find on him was a quarter and one old copper cent. So they opened up his ledger, and what they saw gave their hearts a pull. Beside each debtor's name, old Doc had written, "Paid in full." Old Doc Brown should have had a funeral fine enough for a king. It's a ghastly joke that our town was broke, and no one could give a thing. Except Jones, the undertaker. He did mighty well. He donated an old iron casket he'd never been able to sell. And the funeral procession, well, it wasn't much for grace and pomp and style. And those wagon loads of mourners, they stretched out for more than a mile. We wanted to give Doc a monument. We kind of figured we owed him one, because he had made our town a better place for all the good he had done. But monuments cost money, so we just did the best we could. And on his grave, we just placed a monument of wood. We pulled up that old hitching post where Doc had nailed his sign. We painted it white, and to all of us, it surely did look fine. Now the rains and snow has washed away our white trimmings of paint, and there ain't nothing left but Doc's old sign, and even that's getting faint. And still, when southern breezes and twinkling stars cross our little town, and pale moonlight shines through Jersey pines on the grave of old Doc Brown, you can still see that old hitching post as if in answer to our prayers, proudly telling the whole wide world, "Doc Brown has moved upstairs."
1: That's kind of a neat story. I always liked that. Old Doc Brown. Stranger in a Tavern, Charlie Moore, the Bluegrass Cardinals, the girl at the Crossroads Bar, and we had someone else in there. Carlton and Monica Bridge, the local folks from Upper Hunterdon County, New Jersey. She's more to be pitied. And so here we are. This is Bluegrass Junction, the original. I'm Rich Evans, and not much happening here. We were hoping... We're all hoping that we'd get some folks to call in and show their support, or at least encourage the people onward at the station, but not much is going on, even though it's late rain outside. Maybe you'll be the exception. Give the phone call, 609-397-1620, and Joan or one of the others, I think it's just Joan now, will answer, and you can say, "Keep up the good work and keep these guys going." And, you know, if you can see your way clear to make a pledge, that would help. And if not, just to encourage people. 609-397-1620 and the webpage wdvrfm.org. Celebrate America's 250th anniversary on Saturday, May 16th at the Upper Bucks Heritage Day. 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And WDVR will be there. 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

I mean, now on an hour and a half from now. So just keep your dial, if your radio still has dials, keep it exactly where it is now. Some more great entertainment, 4 p.m. to 6 p.m. Here's, what are we going to do? Here's Left Flat and Scruggs, Lester Flat and Earl Scruggs with a mama song, Bouquet in Heaven.

Well, that's your Flat and Earl Scruggs and Bouquet in Heaven. That's a great mama song from that fine duo. Well, let's see here. How about some Danny Paisley in here till Lonesome Comes Around?

After the fire is gone, it was Bobby Osborne and Rhonda Vincent. That's an old Conway Twitty number, isn't it? From years ago. But this was from not that long ago. Anyway, in 2009, I think it was, after the fire is gone. And from back in the days of the WWVA Saturday night Wheeling Jamboree, Wilma Lee and Stoney Cooper, Each Season Changes You. Oh, yes, it does. Now, say, we want to thank Bob the Builder. Bob the Builder stepped forward and made a very generous donation to WDVR, and he likes to keep the station on the air with all the variety of programming and activities, especially bluegrass music and traditional country music. 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You set the pace. Need some others to call and keep Joan busy there, or just say hello. 609-397-1620. 609-397-1620. 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Here's a couple of Mama's songs. A Pretty Wreath for Mother's Grave. Don Reno wrote this. Don Reno, true story, after his mom died. And I think Red Smiley's in here with him. Pretty Wreath for Mama's Grave.

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Well, that sounds like Rawhide. That was a number Bill Monroe wrote many years ago. That's kind of like Ricky Skaggs picking. I think it is. Well, here we are on Saturday, May 9th. The Penn Jersey Weather Watch will have a high temperature this afternoon of 61. I don't think it's going to happen. We reached that earlier in the day and temperatures are falling. Overnight low of 48. Off and on light rain will continue today. Now tomorrow, Mother's Day, fortunately, is a great one. High of 74, partly sunny skies. It'll be dry until maybe very late in the day, and that's not certain. 74 and some sun tomorrow. The rest of the week, not much sun. Temperatures in the low to mid-60s, but it will probably be dry. Here at our studio, there's been light rain for some time, and the temperature is 55 degrees, and that's only going to continue to drop as the afternoon goes ahead. Well, we don't have much time left, only an hour here on this edition, and I was hoping that you would get in touch with the station and let the folks know that you appreciate the variety of programming on WDVR, and you can do that in the minutes remaining by calling 609-397-1620, 609-397-1620, and Joan or one of the others will answer. 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So, as Junior Sisk says, it's a long, hard road. Indeed it is. 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

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Just about a year or so ago, Fall in Tennessee, and Bronwyn Keith Hines, and Will You Ever Be Mine. I think Dudley Connell was in there, or I think he was part of the song there, although I couldn't pick it out. I wasn't really concentrating hard. I'm trying to get this fundraising stuff straightened out here. So anyway, a lot more to go here. I don't know if we can fit it all in. We'll be back Monday. We won't have Mama Songs on Monday, but we'll have a lot of other regular bluegrass every Monday noon to 3 p.m. today. We're trying to get this wrapped up, and we need your help. And please pick up the phone and call 609-397-1620. 609-397-1620. 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And here's David Peterson in 1946. That's the name of his band, Wall Around Your Heart.

0: Well, that's Bob Paisley. Bob Paisley, and how many times? And Wall Around Your Heart, David Peterson in 1946. That's an Ohio Brown number. And boy, we've got room for you. I hope you recall 609-397-1620 as we were running out of time, and maybe we're running out of airwaves. I hope not, but we're counting on you. And here's something that you don't hear much of, but you should look into it. It's possible to sponsor a program on WDVR. I think it's something like $150 for 3 months. I mean, nowhere in radio you can get something at that bargain rate. You look into it a little more and call the station sometimes during the week. 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I think it's $150 for 3 months, and you get your business or name mentioned during the program. And it could be more than that. So we'll work on that. I remember how it used to be in 1953, 54, and it was $10 for 5 minutes every week if you wanted it that way. So, I mean, this is a bargain. Anyway, what are we going to do? We got to find out where we're or what's going on here.
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0: Celebrate America's 250th anniversary on Saturday, May 16th at the Upper Bucks Heritage Day. 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And WDVR will be there. That's the Upper Bucks 250 Heritage Day on Saturday, May 16th from 10 a.m. to 5 p.m. in Tinicum Park, on River Road, Urwinna, Bucks County, Pennsylvania.

Yeah, boys, they are really ripping into it, don't they? The Cody Norris Show. Cody Norris, his wife Mary Rachel, Charlie, and a new guy, what do they call him? He has a nickname. But anyway, young guy. So four of them there, and boy, you'd think it was a 10-piece bluegrass band. They really tear up the stage. Mountain Rosalie, but Cody Norris Show. And the Stanley Brothers, Carter Stanley's, another one of his masterpiece songs, How Mountain Girls Can Love, 1958. And, oh, boy. Great, great stuff there. Well, let's see here. How about, here's Don Rigsby, one of the greats in bluegrass music. And this was a number he did a while back. I guess it's a mama song in 2003, written by Don Rigsby. So I wonder how much personal experience is in here. It's a great one. The Midnight Call. The Midnight Call. Don Rigsby.

The Midnight Call. Always liked that song. He wrote it. It's a great number. Say, don't forget that phone number. There's still a couple people there. I want to hear from you. It's been a slow afternoon. 609-397-1620. 609-397-1620. 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There's a lot of... there's a form there. All you have to do is click, click, click. And be sure and go to the shop, S-H-O-P, upper right-hand corner of the webpage, three horizontal bars, click on that, and it's the index, and scroll down to the shop, and everything is right there. Boy, can't live without love, huh?

Well, that's another one from Bronwyn and Keith Hines. Can't live without love. That gal's going to be around in bluegrass for quite some time. She really, really doing a fine job, that's for sure. How about as we start to wind things down, we bring in the Stanley Brothers and a number that Carter Stanley has made one of the most requested songs from the Stanley Brothers, The White Dove.

The White Dove. Carter Stanley wrote that. Well, we have to get out of here. I want to thank you for listening. We'll be back Monday noon to 3 p.m. Hope you can join us. Hope you enjoyed some of the Mama songs. And don't forget to help out WDVR 609-397-1620. And we'll see you the next time. 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
4: And currently in downtown Surgeonsville, right outside the Blacksmith Shop, 57 degrees with 83% relative humidity. This afternoon, we are looking for a high of 62 with showers. Tonight, a low of 49, chance of showers and patchy fog. On Sunday, 76 degrees and partly sunny. Sunday night, back down to a low of 46 with showers likely. And on Monday, back to work and back to school, 61 and more showers. 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And hey, Mike, I just want to remind us all that we are in the middle of our spring fund drive. 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Hit the Donate Now button, and in about 4 minutes, you'll be out the other end and feeling pretty good about yourself.
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4: And if you'd like to see what it looks like in here, go to our Instagram account and take a look. 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And, of course, like Mike just said, this kind of special programming is brought to you by you because you've been so very generous with your donations. And if you would rather give me a call, 609-397-1620, extension 5, that'll get you into the studio, and I'll be happy to pick you up and say hi. 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
6: Hey, welcome to Live from the Blacksmith Shop. I am Jimmy Breeze, your host for the first hour. In the studio here in the Blacksmith Shop, we have Frank Hogans of Eastern Shore, Maryland. He's going to have a singer-songwriter with a unique picking and guitar sound. We're going to go ahead and get right on with a few songs. It's up to you there, Frank.
7: Well, thank you, Jimmy. yeah, all the songs I'm going to do are original songs, so. And they're all in the alternate tunings.
6: Alternate tunings. We'll talk a little bit about that later, maybe.

0: Very nice. We go into another song. We'll continue. Sure. Yeah.
1: Let's see. I was traveling around the country some years ago, and I ended up in Tunica, Mississippi. It's about an hour south of Memphis. And I wrote this song in the parking lot of that riverboat casino called Sam's Town.

0: And you are listening to Live from the Blacksmith Shop. Live here today with us is Frank Hogans from Eastern Shore, Maryland. Once again, welcome to the show.
1: Thanks for having me. I appreciate it. It's a treat.
0: It's one and done here. You're live, and you pull it off with, you were talking earlier about the different guitar tunings. So can you elaborate?
1: Well, I don't play in standard tuning anymore at all. I think I forgot how. And I use a lot of, like that particular song was in Dadgad, which you've probably heard of if you're a guitar player. And it just has some resonant strings. Ends up being almost like a chord played in an open format. So and I also do, I make up some of these tunings myself.
0: Oh, yeah.
1: And the hard part is every time you do one of these alternate tunings, you have to make up all the chords that go with it. And there's no book on the subject of, you know, what chords work in what tuning. So
0: experimentation, then.
1: It makes for a more creative environment, that's for sure.
0: I'd like to hear what else you have in store for us.
1: All right. I'm starting to get the cobwebs out. Actually, I'm going to do one that I just wrote. See if you guys like this one.

0: Very nice. Phil, how long ago did you put that song together? You said the new one.
1: It's within the last 30 days it's been kind of coming together.
0: It's fresh.
1: It's real fresh. Probably has a few little soft spots, but we'll work on it.
0: Yeah.
1: What'd you think?
0: Okay? Yeah. I'd like to hear more.
1: Well, let's play some more.

0: You are listening to Live from the Blacksmith Shop. Today we have Frank Hogans here on the first hour. Frank is playing his original songs. So I have a question for you, Frank. So,
1: go for it.
0: When you're writing your songs, is there personal experience, memories, or acquaintances, or where are you pulling your stories from?
2: It's always autobiographical, and it's always someone. There's all the songs will have some sort of reference that someone in particular will know what I'm talking about, and nobody else will.
0: Oh, yeah.
2: You know, it's one of those things. It's kind of like a secret code built into the to every song.
0: Yeah.
2: So, it's about friends and experiences that, like I say, in most cases only the persons involved would understand it.
0: Encrypted.
2: maybe
0: we could hear one more. Take us to the bottom of the hour break.
2: All right. Let's see. Now this one's called "Kissing Strangers."

0: And you are tuned into Live from the Blacksmith Shop. We have more of Frank Hogan's after the break here. 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
1: That's right, Jimmy. 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It's just such a wonderful place. And you know it out there. You love the music. You tell us how much you love what we do. And we're just asking you for some support and a little bit of love today.
0: Yeah,
1: we didn't do you go first, I go next.
0: Yeah, so I'm Jimmy Breeze, and I'm on the other side of the glass here inside the blacksmith shop, looking inside Studio A at these guys.
1: So, these guys. live radio, folks.
0: And us putting on this show, it takes equipment and manpower, you know, to get here and do this. 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
1: Sure. And hit the website, wdvrfm.org. In a couple of minutes, you'll be out the other side. It's so easy. Just hit the Donate Now button, and 1, 2, 3, you're done.
2: And most importantly, this show, to be successful, takes great talented musicians donating their time to the station, like Frank being here.
3: I'm not getting paid.
2: You have to take that up with Jimmy. We're going to stay over here on this side of the window and be safe. But
3: Just kidding.
2: Rio Bosa as well, that will be on next. Professional musicians, this is time. This is time that they would be at a gig making money, and they're here because they know that WDVR is something special and they want to bring it to you. And just like we do. So please show your support to WDVR and to the fine musicians that have donated their time today, as well as every other time we have done the show over the last, what are we going on now, Mike? Close to 3 years? 2 years? Definitely 2 years at least, right?
4: It was 2024 when
2: he says 2024. So doing
1: right?
2: The math, 2024? That's 2 years.
1: Yeah.
2: I can do math like that.
0: Thanks. So we're going to continue with some music. Frank, what else do you have in store for us?
3: Well, since I mentioned alternate tunings, I'm going to change the tune.
0: Yeah. And you're going to hear the tuning live.
3: Tuning is a place in China, right? Tuning. This tuning was one that I invented myself. It's kind of an open G tuning with a C bottom.
0: All right.
3: And that's close enough.

0: Thank you.
1: Yeah, I like the open tuning. It just like really rings out and has great resonance.
2: Get into it. Here's another one.

0: Sorry, we tune because we care. That string doesn't want to cooperate.
1: But you're not the first one to have to tune here at the Live from Blacksmith Shop, so just get it right.

0: And you are listening to Live from the Blacksmith Shop with Frank Hogans. So we're talking about your alternate tunings, and I got a question. So I'm thinking about, I'm sure you learn on standard tuning, I'm going to guess that you learn, and at some point you switched over to like strictly alternate tunings. Like, how was that moment? Like, where did you figure that out?
1: Accident. Yeah. All of a sudden I was playing, you know, things not exactly the standard tuning chords, and I was hitting things that were pleasing to my ear, and I liked it. So then I started tuning to accommodate that, and eventually ended up with all these various tunings almost by accident.
0: And you found some that you loved, and you know, works out. We got time for a few more songs. It's
1: all right.

0: have Frank Hogan's here on Live from the Blacksmith Shop, playing his original music and his sometimes original tunings. Getting ready to do another tune there, right, Frank?
1: What was that?
0: Getting ready to do a different tuning, or are you just bringing it back in?
1: Well, this one low tuning, low string's just not cooperating. Yeah. It won't stay in tune. They're new strings, and it's raining. That's a bad combination.
0: Humidity.
1: Humidity kills it.
0: So you're playing and your style and what you culminated to where you're at now with your lyrics and your compositions, putting it all together. You see that's where you are? You think you might start making like another left or right turn and maybe heading a different direction?
1: I'm starting to do that.
0: Yeah. Oh, yeah.
1: It's becoming...

0: even though these tunings are far different from standard tuning, what I'm now doing is coming up with things that are far different from the alternate tuning. Just the voicings are coming out differently. It's more of what I hear in my head these days for some reason, which is the ultimate goal is to...
1: Well, what you have going on in your head's coming out okay on the other side.
0: So the chords may be a little strange, a little more dissonant, but I don't know, I like them.
1: Oh, yeah, it definitely has a character of its own.
0: Couple more, you say?
1: We were going to go for about five more minutes, so if you could take us out, that'd be okay.
0: And well, let's see. Almost.

0: And you are listening to WDVR's Live from the Blacksmith Shop. We had Frank Hogan's finishing up his first set. This is the first set of the show, Live from the Blacksmith Shop. Frank, I want to thank you for coming here today and playing and sharing the songs that you did with us. Thank you very much.
1: Thanks for having me. I really appreciate it.
0: And with that, we're going to go ahead and hand it back over to the station crew, and we'll get ready for the next show. It'll be Rio Bosa coming on at 5.
2: And a big thanks to Frank Hogan for giving up his Saturday afternoon, coming on in here and entertaining everybody, including you out there. Thanks so much, Frank. 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And you can also visit our shop. And there's a couple of things on the shop I do want to tell you about. The first one, I think one of the most interesting things that we do here that not a lot of other places do, as a matter of fact, I don't know any other place that does it, and that's called Take the Mic. And what does that mean? That means you can come on down here. You can bring your playlist with you. You can play your tunes for your friends, for you, for your loved ones. And we will do all the engineering. We'll do all the production. And you'll walk away with a cool recording and a T-shirt. And I'll tell you what, you know, tomorrow's Mother's Day. And if you show up with a Take the Mic gift certificate for Mom tomorrow, if Mom is a music lover, well, you know who's going to be the favorite then. And we can do that. We can do an emergency Take the Mic gift certificate for you. If you'd like to do that, you have to give us a call. Let us know. 609-397-1620. That would be extension 5. Otherwise, visit the shop, and you can purchase the certificate right there. It's a $200 donation. We also have the classic black T-shirt, a sage T-shirt. What other colors do we have? Stone blue. And we have a couple of ladies' classic black scoop neck, embroidered tees in black, in soul blue, and our baseball caps in beige and in maroon. You know, folks, we don't come to you very often doing this. It's twice a year, and we so appreciate what you've done for us for the last 36 years. I can't imagine it. For 36 years, we've existed solely on listener contributions and a few sponsors and a few underwriters. And it just amazes me every time I think about how we were able to keep this thing up, alive, and running, all because of you. Like I say, WDVR-FM brought to you by you. We're approaching a top of the hour break. We're going to be back in just a little bit with a Latin jazz band. I think that's a first for us here on Live from the Blacksmith Shop. Name of the band is Rio Bosa. And the guys are in Studio C right now, getting them all set up. Oh, look, they're all smiling and waving in there. It looks like they're all kind of ready to go. So we will
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0: 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That's May 17th, 2 to 5 p.m. at Poco's Comedy Cabaret in Doylestown.
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4: And welcome back to the second hour of Live from the Blacksmith Shop right here on WDVR-FM, where it is still 57 degrees outside, a relative humidity reading of 83%. This afternoon, we were looking at a high of 62. Doesn't look like we're going to make that. Tonight, a low of 49, a chance of showers and then some patchy fog. Sunday looking pretty good, 76 degrees and partly sunny. Sunday night, there is a 70% chance of showers and a low of 46 degrees. And a soggy Monday for you, 60% chance of showers and a high of 61. And I do want to remind you before we get to the music, we are in the midst of our spring fund drive. 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And take it away, Mike.
5: All right. We're live back here in Studio C. I'm Mike Wurstel. I'll be hosting our second hour of Live from the Blacksmith Shop. Our second band today is Rio Bassa, and they are going to kick it off with a song.

0: Rio Bassa, live here from the blacksmith shop. Welcome, everyone.
1: Thanks so much for having us.
0: So let's start out with finding out who all is in Rio Bassa.
1: Well, we've got Jorge Torres on guitar, Steve Foreman on bass, Will Weisbach on drums and percussion, and Alyssa Allen, that's me, on vocals.
0: Okay, and you would describe yourself as Latin? Just straight Latin, not Latin jazz or bossa nova? What would you call what you do?
2: Great question. We do a variety of styles and genres and Latin-inspired music, and sometimes we'll take some of those styles and genres and infuse them into some non-Latin styles, which we'll do in a little bit.
0: All right.
2: So, yeah, a lot of different stuff.
0: All right. Sounds great. Let's go ahead and have you do another song for us.
2: All right. This is a tune called Berimbau by Baden Powell.

0: Rio Bossa live from the blacksmith shop. So Alyssa, you sing in several languages. What are those languages, and do you find that you have any difficulty of conveying the emotion to people that don't speak the particular language that you're singing in? What's that whole process?
1: So I sing in Portuguese, Spanish, sometimes French, and Italian, and English in this band. And the key for me is to breathe into the meaning of the words. Mm-hmm. And when I breathe into the meaning, what comes out is the sound that conveys the emotion.
0: Okay. Let's go ahead and have you do another song for us.
2: Thanks. We're going to do a tune called Jean G by Jobim, Antonio Carlos Jobim.

This next tune's called Here We Are. It was written by bass player Steve Fortman.

0: Rhea Boss, live here from the old blacksmith shop. I'm really enjoying this. It's not a genre of music, I'll be honest, that I've listened to that much, but it has an infectious groove to it that you just can't help but feeling happy after you listen to it for a while. It would you describe it as a happy music?
1: I think the rhythm that we do, the rhythms that we use in the music is pretty, you know, upbeat, and we get, you know, people moving with it. And so, yeah, I think there's something about it that's kind of positive sounding. Yes, I think you're right, Mike. Yeah.
0: And speaking of the rhythm, your percussionist has quite an array that I'm not used to seeing. You want to tell us a little bit about what all you've got there? A four-decker cymbal. I've never saw an arrangement like that. And all kinds of other alternative percussion things. It really adds a lot of flavor to what you're doing.
2: Well, yeah, thanks, Mike. It's really based on a mid-century design of a drum kit called a cocktail kit. So this drum here has a pedal on the bottom, and it's serving both as a bass drum and as a tom. And the stack of cymbals here is really just to save some floor space.
0: But, uh-huh.
2: You know, a lot of these voices here are typical in Latin music.
0: Mm-hmm.
2: So we've got some cowbells, blocks, some cymbals of different sizes and weights, some shakers. I'm using a snare drum, but without the snares on most of the time. So it's got a more organic, less military kind of sound.
0: Mm-hmm.
2: I also have a djembe here that I use with hands.
0: Okay. All right. Let's go ahead and have you do another song for us.
1: We're going to do a little tune called The Corcovado by Antonio Carlos Jobim. And then later on, after that, we're going to do a tune by Burt Bacharach. I say a little prayer.

Okay.

0: Ah, that was so nice. Rhea Bassa live here from Studio C in the old blacksmith shop, as we do live from the blacksmith shop. And I want to mention this before I forget. Alyssa feels the music that she's singing. There's a lot of body movement along with what she sings, and that it just adds to the enjoyment of the great music that they're doing here in the Studio C. I do want to tell everybody you are tuned to WDVR-FM 89.7 in Delaware Township, New Jersey, and much of West Central New Jersey and Southeastern Pennsylvania, and WPNJ, Harmony, New Jersey, and also Belvedere. Our translators, 106.7 Easton, Pennsylvania, and Phillipsburg, New Jersey, 96.9 Trenton, Lawrenceville, New Jersey, and 95.9 Mount Bethel, Warren Township, New Jersey, and streaming on the World Wide Web at WDVRFM.org. I'm going to send it back to the booth for Tom. Tom's going to tell you, because we're in the midst of Fun Drive, and if you're enjoying having live music here at WDVR, then we need you to help us out to be able to keep doing things like live from the blacksmith shop.
1: That's right, Mike. I do want to remind everybody that programs like this are brought to you by your donations. I mean, there's a lot of equipment involved. There's a lot of moving parts to make this thing work. So if you love what you're hearing this afternoon, please visit our website, wdvrfm.org, and you can hit the Donate Now button, and off you go. In about 2 minutes, we're ready to rock and roll. And you can also, if you'd like to, give us a call in studio at 392. You know what? In 9 years, I forgot the phone number.
0: 609-397-1620, extension number 5.
1: I think I just had a little stage fright, or maybe Fun Drive fright there. I don't know what that was. People ask me what my home phone number is, you know, my cell phone number is, and I give them that one usually. But anyway, thanks for the rescue there, buddy.
0: No problem.
1: I appreciate it. See, that's how crazy it gets around here. Live radio, folks. And that's what you make your donations for. So please give us a little love this afternoon. Visit the website. Thanks a lot. Take it away, Mike.
0: All right. We're back here live in Studio C with Rhea Bassa. And let's let him go ahead and do another song for us, then we'll chat a little more.
2: Thanks, Mike. This next one actually by Sting. One of the things we do is we take, you know, like a lot of the styles and genres that we do, we'll sort of sambify or bossify some popular music like this tune by Sting called Fragile. After that, we're going to do a tune called Cariñoso.

0: Rhea Bossa, live here from Studio C, live from the Blacksmith Shop here at WDVR. So, Jorge, you are playing a nylon string guitar, and that's pretty central to this type of music, isn't it?
1: It is. It's sometimes people call it the Spanish guitar, the classical guitar, but yeah, it has a different kind of tone color than a steel string guitar. And it just and then we play with our fingers and also try to get a certain kind of tone out of it. Yeah, and a lot of the Brazilian guitar players and Latin American guitar players prefer the nylon string guitar over the steel.
0: And that's something you never play with a pick with that type of guitar. It's always finger picked, or
1: now some do. Now Willie Nelson plays a nylon string guitar, and he plays with a pick and quite beautifully too. Mm-hmm. I play with my fingers because that's the way I like to play the guitar. But yeah, you can do it either way. It has a much different tone on it. George Harrison used it on the song "And I Love Her." He used a Spanish guitar and mm-hmm. played it with a pick. It was really quite pretty. Yeah.
0: Yes. Yeah. So where can people find out more about your band on the World Wide Web? I'm sure you have a presence out there.
2: We're on Facebook, under facebook.com/RioBossaLV for Lehigh Valley. And then we also have a electronic press kit, a website, basically, and it shows where we're playing, and it has some samples of our music, some recordings and things. And it's at riobossa.qexam.com, QExam.
0: Wow. That's an extension I've never run into before.
1: If you go to the Facebook page, you can find the link for the QExam EPK right. there as well, too.
0: And for those of you that might question how to spell it, it's RIOBOSSA.
2: That's right. We also have two recordings up on Bandcamp.
0: Okay. Fine. Do you have any gigs coming up in the near future that you can tell us about?
1: We do. We have something coming up on the 12th of June at the Bethlehem Sculpture Garden. We play there in the evening from 6 to 7:30, I think it is. And then
0: that's right behind the library, right?
1: Right behind the library up yes. there in Bethlehem. Yeah. So that's on the 12th. That's part of their series. They have a June series where every Friday they have somebody playing, and we're playing on the 12th. So it'd be great. Great opportunity for us. And then we have the following day, we're playing at the, tell me what that is?
2: Muhlenberg Township Spring Fiesta. We're playing That's from it. Noon till 1:30. That's an outdoor fiesta. It's really fun. They have lots of great Latin American food trucks there and lots of good music.
1: And what time are we playing there?
2: 12 to 1:30.
1: 12 to 1:30. Okay, great.
2: And then we're playing at Music Fest in Bethlehem.
0: Where exactly is Muhlenberg Township? Is that...
2: You'd have to look it up on Google Maps.
1: It's the name of the park, Jim Dietrich Park?
2: Yeah, it's the Jim Dietrich Park in Muhlenberg
0: okay.
2: Township.
0: Okay, that'll help people find it.
1: Yeah, it should be fun.
2: Yeah, and then August, we're playing at Music Fest inside... And in where the movie theater is, the Frank Banco Ale House. They're calling it the Jazz Cabaret Stage. And that's on Saturday, the 1st of August. We're playing from 5:30 to 7:30 there.
0: Okay, so that's in the Arts Quest building there on the south side.
2: So if it's raining or if it's hot outside, you can come and sit in the cool air conditioning and listen to it.
0: And dry. Yeah. Absolutely. Well, it sounds great. Hopefully I will get out to see you, because now that I'm retired, I can spend all day at Music
2: Every
0: Fest.
2: Every day's Saturday now, right?
0: That's right. Let's go ahead and have you do another song for us.
1: We're going to do a tune called Sabor a Mi. It's an old tune by made famous by Edie Gourmet and Los Panchos.

0: And whatever you want to tell about writing songs.
1: I like to write, and this band allowed me to do that. And I noticed that a lot of the lyrical themes of these types of songs are, you know, love songs, losing love, finding love, a lot of nature themes. So I kind of took all those ideas and put some lyrics together and wrote some music to it. And, with the bossa style, the bossa rhythms, and Alyssa sings these songs so beautifully. So I've really enjoyed it, yeah.
0: Okay. Let's go ahead and have you do another song for us.
2: We'll do an old favorite by Antonio Carlos Jobim called Samba de una nota sola.

0: Rio Bossa. So tell me a little bit about the different styles of bossa nova. I'm reading here that there's baião, bolero, and choro. Did I pronounce those correctly?
1: Oh, that's plenty close enough. Well, so there's a lot of different styles from different places. So, for example, the samba and the bossa nova are from Brazil, whereas the bolero is sort of a pan-Latin American genre that became famous through international popularity through Mexican radio and film. We also do some Cuban son. We do some choro. We do a lot of different kinds of things from sort of a pan-Latin American repertoire.
0: Okay. And you certainly are the authority on this because you're the editor of the Encyclopedia of Latin American Music.
1: Music. I am. Thank you. Yeah. I'm curious about the music and I like to look into it and learn as much as I can about the history and the cultural context and that sort of thing. So yeah, it's been a lot of fun working with a lot of different authors to create that work. But thanks for asking about that.
0: Sure thing. We're down to about 9 minutes left here in the show. So I want to go ahead and thank you now for being here. And I just want to run through the room again and once again have you all introduce who you are for those of that may have tuned in late.
1: Well, thanks. My name is Jorge Torres, and I play guitar.
2: I'm Steve Foreman, and I play bass.
3: Will Weisbach. I'm playing drums and percussion.

0: And I'm Alyssa Allen. I'm on vocals and percussion.
1: This was truly a magical performance here today. I enjoyed it very, very much, and I hope our radio audience enjoyed it as much as I did. The band is deep in discussion now. So what I'm going to let you do is play us out with whatever you want. We're down to about 7 minutes left. Okay. So if you can fit two songs in there, whatever you'd like. Good, once again, Rio Bossa live here from Live in the Blacksmith Shop.

0: And we just had Rio Bolso here live from the Blacksmith Shop. I want to thank them again for coming on to live radio here at WDVR. 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I want to thank everybody for being here, and everybody have a good night.
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Good evening, everyone. Great couple of hours of live from the blacksmith shop. Frank Hogan's in the first hour, alternatively tuning us. And Rio Bassa in the second, zombifying WDVR. My hips are still swaying. And thank you, Tom from New Hope, and Mike Ain and Mike Wurstel and Jimmy Breeze for bringing us those fantastic performances. 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Well, before we kick off this live broadcast of WDVR's Broadsides and Broadswords, let's take a quick look at our local weather. Currently, while the sun does seem to be making a bit of an appearance after a gray day, it will become mostly cloudy into the overnight as fog rolls in, lows in the upper 40s. And for your Mother's Day, Sunday, partly sunny with temps popping into the upper 70s and a chance of some precip later in the day. And as for Monday, well, we'll weather the weather, whatever the weather. 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I am your host this evening, Ben. Now, as you know, we've been broadcasting archived shows of Broadsides and Broadswords since Jeff Morgan left us late last year. His lifelong embrace of the Celtic tradition and experience as a solo troubadour and with a number of bands made him an exceptional person to listen to and to be around. And it's an honor, it's a bittersweet honor for me to step in live this evening into his slot for our fund drive. 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It's safe and it's fast, and no need to turn down the radio. We are going to spend this first hour together at sea, which we tend to do every so often when I have commandeered the ship's wheel here on Broadsides and Broadswords. We begin with a set of shanties. Then we shall see where the tides take us. We begin with an English 11-piece folk band, Bellowhead, and their raucous rendition of the 19th century tale of a Confederate sloop of war. Roll, Alabama. Thank you for tuning in to WDVR's Broadsides and Broadswords. We'll meet again on the deck on the other side of the set. Cheers.

Well, I think my testosterone levels just spiked. The Stormy Weather Shanty Choir. It's a sextet hailing from Norway, and they perform traditional Norwegian and English sea shanties. That was Fish in the Sea here on WDVR's Broadsides and Broadswords. Ben here at the helm, live with you this evening as we navigate the stormy seas of our spring fund drive. 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Up next, Irish singer-composer Colm R. McGuinness with his turn at the Halyard shanty, Roll Boys Roll. Cheers.

Ange Hardy with The Bow to the Sailor. Ben here behind the mic holding the ship's wheel. Thanks for voyaging with us as we take to the seas for the lion's share of this first hour together. Before that, we heard Glaswegian trio Elir with the somber folk tune Lowlands of Holland. It's a wife's lament about her husband drowned after having been conscripted or pressed into service by the English Royal Navy. Now, we've got no intention of conscripting you to donate during our spring fund drive, but circumstances do dictate that we must press a bit. 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Up next, I just love this one. 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

0: showing me heaven on the way to hell. Been there. German folk rockers Versengold with The Devil is a Barmaid here on WDVR's Broadsides and Broadswords. I'm your host, Ben, coming to you live this evening. And this is WDVR 89.7 FM, Delaware Township, WPNJ 90.7 FM, Harmony Township. 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
2: I was born in an Irish enclave in New York City. And the community radio station there was Irish. On Sunday, after Mass, you'd come home. That station would go on, and my grandfather would read every Sunday paper. He'd read you the funny pages first, and then he'd kick you out of the living room. So it became my grandmother's job now to keep you out of his hair. So what we got was the radio station, and what I got was me and my grandmother singing in the kitchen. And what was the next song going to be? And were we going to know the words? And could we sing to it, right? And that was everything to me, everything. But now I'm not the little girl wondering what the next song is. I'm the woman playing the next song for maybe that little girl out there. And I never would have had this opportunity anywhere else. This community station is wonderful. It is brilliant. They have held me. They have nurtured me. They have trained me. And here I am playing that music, the music that I love, for you. And I feel so lucky. I'm a sustaining member. And I'm a sustaining member for a reason. Because when I moved out here, I turned on the radio and I found home. The home that I knew as a little girl. My childhood came out of that radio. And I said, me too. I can do this too. And this is the gift. This is the gift of community radio. I support it because it's vital for me. But it's vital for a lot of people. It only survives if we make it survive, and we only make it survive by funding it. It's not going to happen any other way. This is something so special and so important to so many people, and I'm asking you today to support this too, to support us and support your community.

So that was Eileen Sullivan, one of our rotating hosts on Celtic Sunday Brunch, along with Walt Hake and myself, telling part of her WDVR story and what makes this radio community so special. That was live. That was unscripted. That was from the heart. 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Eileen will be hosting Celtic Sunday Brunch tomorrow from 11 to 1, and will step in next Saturday as well, I believe, to guest host Broadsides and Broadswords. You don't want to miss the incredible passion and insight and curiosity she brings to her presentation of the Celtic genre here on WDVR. We are lucky, we are blessed to have her. 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Yes, there's our fine line of custom apparel. 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Now, as you may or may not know, Jeff Morgan was a member of the band back in the day, and Nabodok currently features Wolf Hall, who hosted the beloved Shady Grove here on WDVR and co-hosted Celtic Sunday Brunch along with Jeff and me a couple of years ago. Wolf plays a mean fiddle, and the band is an absolute joy to see perform. So swing by the events tickets page in the shop, poke around, pick up that pair or any pair that piques your passion. Okay, back to the music here on Broadsides and Broadswords. Let's hear a set from Nabodok. Would be great to see those tickets get snatched up before this trio of tunes is over. We begin with one from their album, Boys of the Morning, Bonnie Portmore. Cheers.

Celtic fusion band Nabodok with the drummer here on WDVR's Broadsides and Broadswords, bringing that awesome raw Celtic rock energy here with Horse Lips and Five Hand Reel. You know, as I mentioned a bit earlier, Nabodok will be performing at the Locktown Stone Church on August 4th, and you can see them and support WDVR at the same time with a donation of $40 now on the events page and our shop at wdvrfm.org. 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Here's one more from the band, A Night in the Shepherd's Daughter. Cheers.

Finishing up a set from Celtic fusion band Nobodok here on WDVR's Broadsides and Broadswords. That was A Night in the Shepherd's Daughter. Yes, that's Night with a silent K in the Shepherd's Daughter. I will leave any further exposition to your imagination. If you enjoyed that set, swing by the shop at WDVRFM.org to pick up a pair of tickets to the Nobodok show at the Locktown Stone Church on August 4th. The proceeds of that purchase go directly to our Spring Fund Drive efforts. 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Up next, a couple of Stan Rogers tunes. Here's Canadian Celtic folk musician Heather Dale with Flowers of Bermuda. It's a tune in the tradition of the disaster ballad, and it was oddly prescient given Stan's tragically premature passing in similarly heroic circumstances. Flowers of Bermuda. Cheers.

0: The Wellerman with a powerful rendition of Stan Rogers' classic Northwest Passage. We have a bit of business to attend to, however, if you must wander, don't wander far. Stick around for another hour of WDBR's Broadsides and Broadswords. We'll meet again here on the other side of our very brief break. Cheers.
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0: 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I'm your host, Ben, coming to you live this evening. Before we begin, let us take one more quick glance at our local weather. Currently, chance of showers into the gloaming. Overnight fog rolls in with lows in the upper 40s. And for your Mother's Day Sunday, partly sunny with highs flirting with the upper 70s, though a chance of precip, maybe a thunder shower, does figure in later in the day. Now, as I mentioned at the top of our first hour together, we've been broadcasting archived shows of Broadsides and Broadswords since Jeff Morgan passed away late last year. His lifelong embrace of the Celtic tradition and experience as a solo troubadour and with bands made him an exceptional person to listen to and to be around, and it's an honor for me, bittersweet as it is, to step in live this evening for our fund drive. So please consider, if it's within your means, to make a pledge of support over the next hour together by calling 609-397-1620, or better yet, by donating online, WDVRFM.org. It is safe, it is fast, and there's no need to turn down the radio. Now, I have taken you down roads to perdition before, both on Celtic Sunday Brunch and here on Broadsides and Broadswords, and tonight will be no exception. Things are going to get a little risque as we explore what some may consider unsavory themes in this next half hour together. So loosen your morals and buckle up, buttercups, for the next 26 minutes. Yep. Or so, as we delve into the seedier side streets and debauched back alleys of Celtic music with a couple sets of cautionary tunes and tales. So please take precautions, maybe wear protection, you know, for your ears, to avoid hearing damage. You know what I meant. Nothing like a prophylactic joke to bring in the bucks. Canadian Celtic rockers Great Big Sea lead the way to our perdition with Road to Ruin. Cheers.

Another from Bellowhead with their rollicking rendition of the Shanty New York Girls. Yes, you have to get up early. Though, things are, I have got to admit, totally flaccid in terms of donations thus far here on this evening's WDVR's Broadsides and Broadswords. 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It's not hard at all. Well, yes and no, depending on your point of view at the moment. Ben here behind the mic having a ball. Thanks for tuning in. Up next, here are Irish-American Celtic rockers, The Elders, with More Street Girls. Cheers.

Before you know it, Irish American Celtic folk rockers The Elders with Moore Street Girls here on WDVR's Broadsides and Broadswords. Ben here behind the mic. Thank you so much for tuning in this evening as we ask for your support for Broadsides and Broadswords and all of our shows and operations here at WDVR with a donation to our Spring Fund Drive at WDVRFM.org or by calling 609, you know the numbers, 397. Come on, do the last four with me, 1620. Up next, the debauchery continues. Bass singing group, the Wellermen, who we heard from earlier, answer the eternal question, what do you do with a drunken sailor? Now, where'd I put my rusty razor? Cheers.

It's not the fall, but Landon, that'll alter social standing. Yeah, go and ask your father, but check with your mother first, okay? Happy Mother's Day to all of you moms out there and all of your many gorgeous and glorious manifestations. That was Glasgow-based Celtic band Trell West with their rendition of the Andy M. Stewart Manus Looney cautionary gem, Take Her in Your Arms, here on WDVR's Broadsides and Broadswords. Before that, Sam Kelly and the Lost Boys with the karmic tale of the close shave. Ben here behind the mic, thanks so much for joining me on this somewhat salacious side street this half hour. And we are avoiding a close shave when it comes to paying the piper, so we are asking for your support during our Spring Fund drive, as we must do twice a year to keep WDVR on the air. 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Taking us to the bottom of the hour, Scotland's Old Blind Dogs, with a tune about an 18th, 19th century treatment for syphilis, Pills of White Mercury. 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Oh, forgive me. Cheers.

Oh, had she but told me. Old Blind Dogs with Pillows of White Mercury here on WDVR's Broadsides and Broadswords. I'm your host, Ben, coming to you live this evening here on WDVR 89.7 FM, Delaware Township, WPNJ 90.7 FM, Harmony Township, and we are streaming live on the web, WDVRFM.org. Looking ahead to tomorrow's Celtic menu here on WDVR, Eileen, the Celtic Queen Sullivan, hosts our Celtic Sunday brunch from 11 a.m. to 1 p.m. alongside Walt Hake, the godfather of Celtic music here on WDVR. Two greats behind the mic, not to be missed. And that's only here on WDVR, your home for good music, good conversation, and good company. Of course, they will be asking for your support during our Spring Fund Drive, as we are all now and will continue to do throughout the coming week. In our first hour together, I mentioned concert tickets in the shop at WDVRFM.org as a fantastic win-win way to support WDVR. There are a couple of tickets available of a special interest to you if you are picking up what we're putting down here tonight on Broadsides and Broadswords. I mentioned the pair of tickets for $40 for a performance by Celtic fusion band Nabodok at the Locktown Stone Church, which is still available. And here's another one. For a donation of $50, you can pick up a pair of tickets to see Canadian Celtic rockers Glengarry Boys at Godfrey Daniels. Plan to come out for a rousing evening of Celtic music when the Glengarry Boys take to Godfrey stage on the eve of Bethlehem's Celtic Classic on Thursday, September 24th. Plenty of time to prepare and to plan and to put it in your schedule. Enjoy the opportunity to see them up close in Godfrey's intimate setting and take bets if they end up stomping through the stage. Sure to be some fine crack. And to wet your whistle, let's hear a set from Glengarry Boys. We begin with Bar Rage. 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Cheers.

We're an extended set from Glengarry Boys here on WDVR's Broadsides and Broadswords. We just heard the title track from their Mill Sessions album, and before that, Itchy Fingers from the same album. 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I'm your host, Ben. Thank you for spending this bit of your Saturday evening with me and WDVR. 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

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Nobody does it better. 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
4: Hi, this is Mary Michaels from Into the Garden. 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That's pretty amazing. So when you can, please support our best little station in the nation. 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